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We have DAB Radio, that's if you're in the northwest of England or North Wales, and if you have one of them fancy digital radios, or just out and about in the car. 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We are continuing with the funky vibe. This next track is up there with the best. It's Dirty Old Anne and Turn Me On. Absolutely top draw, this.

Dirty Old Anne, You Can't Beat It. A superb remake of Kathy Brown would turn me on. I can listen to that on repeat and still never tired of it. I'm Phil Scope and this is Bass Beats and Melody. We are spinning you some funky house remakes of the classics, those tunes that made you move and groove in the 90s. Next up is Steve-O and G-Funk on Cleveland City Records, only on In Demand Radio.

top funkiness, that. That tune would have sat perfectly at home in the noughties. And hats off to Steve O'Neill and G-Funk for that superb remake of Robin S and Love for Love. On that label that has stood the test of time, and that's Cleveland City Records. Next up, check out this funky house remake of Ultranate here on Indoman Radio Liverpool, your city, your sound.

Radio. Only old school is allowed on this show, bass beats and melody. And we are going full on funky this week. I love that version of Alternate and Free by Charlie Spott. A cracking alternative to the Mood to Swing mix, which was huge in the 90s. The tune that is spinning now is the Funky Truckers with a simply superb version of Lisa Morris and Mr. Friday Night.

Quick tune check for you. The tune you just heard was Italian duo The Cube Guys, which consists of Luca Pavera and the super talented Roberto Intralazzi, who is the I in the FBI Project. And that was their remake of Bizarre Inc. and I'm Gonna Get You. We got more 90s funky house remakes after this short break on In Demand Radio.

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Too long there. This is Bass Beats and Melody with me, Phil Scope, on In The Mat Radio. We are continuing with the 90s Funky House remakes. Pickle is the artist under the spotlight with this next track. Well, Pickle the artist is a bit of an unknown quantity and an absolute enigma. Well, nobody actually knows who it is.

That was the mysterious producer Pickle, and a remake of Gonna Catch You by Lonnie Gordon. Funky House 90s remakes are the focus this week, and as we continue that vibe, we come across two more Italian producers, Nari and Steve Tossi. You know what, I've got to give it to the Italians. Their production skills are second to none. This is their remake of Sandy B and You Make the World Go Round. This melody has been remade quite a lot recently, but this remix is kind of special. Keep it locked in the Man Radio.

I'm Phil Scobin. This is Bass Beats and Melody on In Demand Radio. I hope you're enjoying the funky remixes this week. Well, if you've only just joined us, the good news is we have a superb feature on the website, indemandradio.com. It's called Listen Again, which is a one-stop shop to listen back to all our talented DJs. Whether it's house, R&B, or even something a little bit harder, more banging edge, well, we've got you covered. 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We have another remake by the brilliant Cube guys next. This is a very well-constructed

You've got to love a good funky remake. The Cube guys always come up with the goods. That was their remake of the Happy Clappers. That piano always perks my enthusiasm. Well, Atlantic Ocean Waterfall was a Dutch masterpiece from 1993. It actually doesn't get remade that much. This version keeps the essence of the original and adds that funky vibe, which is what this week's show is all about. It's Aussie producer Dr. Packer with the remix. Works well, this. Only on In The Man Radio.

We are In Demand Radio. This is Bass Beats and Melody, presented by me, Phil Scope. We have varied the show this week. We've still stuck with the old school genre, as we usually do, but we're playing tunes with a funky beat. Tunes like you would have heard in the noughties when funky house was taken to a different level.

Identity has been revealed. It's Robert Cecchetti, if that's how you pronounce it. And kudos to him for adding hype and curiosity to his artist profile. Well, this is his remix of the Head Boy

doesn't time fly when you're having fun? I've enjoyed playing the Funky House remix this week. Well, we've arrived at the very last tune, and what an absolute belter to end on. It's the Disco Diamonds, who was known for their series of bootleg disco remixes in the noughties. I think there was about 10 volumes altogether. This is actually volume 10, which is a remake of Keep On Jumping by the Lisa Marie Experience. Straight after this show, we got superstar Armin van Buuren, so keep it tuned for that. 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I'm Phil Scobin, you've been listening to Bass Beats and Melody here on In Demand Radio.

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0: Team Up with Adam Beyer, one of the tracks from our Coachella set. Our number two is Snyder. He's presenting his brand new alias called Alt One. But I want to kick off the show with, I think, Ruben's favorite track of the moment.
1: Yep.
0: It's the new Artbot and 642. Take you there. Turn

seven tracks in the mix for you to start this episode of A State of Trance, episode 1282. Back in 2004, Axwell released a summer smash called Feel the Vibe, and I have to say, I didn't see this one coming. Above a

0: celebrating 25 years of A State of Trance. Thank you so much for joining us. Those sets will be posted online pretty soon, I think, Ruben?
1: Yes, we're working on it right now. And I have to say, big shout out to everyone in Vietnam for bearing with us in the rain, because it was raining so hard. But
0: I was so afraid, man. Honestly, I was in my hotel room and I saw, we were looking at the weather report like, what's happening here? But everybody stayed and it was a perfect night.
1: It was beautiful, yeah.
0: We were so happy. Thanks to the weather gods for being good for us this time. And we continue the fun this weekend in Poland. On Saturday, we're doing our mega event in Warsaw in Poland at the Legia Warsaw City Stadium with an incredible lineup.
1: Yes, of course, Armin's going to be there. Giuseppe Ottaviano, John Summit will be there for a solo set and a face-to-face, of course, with Armin. Kasia, she's from Poland, so she's great to be there. And Super Strings and UUFO.
0: And for everybody joining us, I have something very cool for you. We have two exclusive t-shirts, which we're wearing right now. Ruben is wearing the official Poland shirt.
1: You have the face-to-face shirt.
0: And I have the face-to-face, the first face-to-face shirt we have, actually. Like, so that's pretty special. And a new Poland sweater. So much for the commercials here.
1: Ding.
0: This week's Service for Dreamers is an old State of Trance anthem. And the person that's requested that track is in the studio. Is going to tell all about it. But now, first, ladies and gentlemen, the tune of the week. A track I made together with my buddy Adam Bayer, especially for our back-to-back set at Coachella earlier this year. It will be released next week. And it's finally out. It's called No Mercy.
1: The bass phase is ready.
0: Yeah?
1: Yeah.
0: Oh, we've got somebody here who wants to say something, I think. Hello?

0: 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The Beatles Story. Immersive, interactive, incredible. 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

0: track on the show before, and it's finally coming out. And we have good news for the fans of Hellberg, a project from Ahmed Helmy and Doppenberg. They will be in the studio very soon for an exclusive guest mix. This is their new single, Open Your Eyes. Before that, I can't wait for their set at Estate of Trance in Poland this weekend. Super Strings and their emotional roller coaster remix of Solar Stone's classic Solar Coaster. And also played you that track from DJ Kuba and Night on Feel the Ecstasy. Don Diablo picked it up for his label Hexagon. I think it's a rework of Rank 1's classic.
1: It is, yeah.
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1: It is, yeah.
0: Also played you the future favorite, voted most popular tune of last week's show on Discord. Big shout out to everybody currently chatting in Discord. Alan Watson Graphics, Northern Lights, 43% of all the votes. I'm Armin van Buuren, and you're listening to a new State of Trance live from Amsterdam. And we have to address this because there's a bit of a buzz going around here. Many of you have noticed the space cadets standing right in front of me. Now we have some good news. They're on the way and they can land in your home. 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Ruben.
1: Yeah, we wish an amazing birthday to Jesse Mogler from your best friend Dana Swigart.
0: And shout out to Marta Alvarez from Cadiz, Spain, from your dear friend Francisco.
1: Happy 50th birthday to Jesse in Huntsville, Alabama, from Dana Swigart.
0: And Sergei Agapo from Moldova sends a huge shout out to his wife Eva and daughter Emma.
1: And congratulations, Ernest and Shay, for your newborn Ziggy from your friend John in Chicago.
0: And Daniel De La Rosa from Los Angeles wishes his brother Anthony very happy birthday.
2: And finally, Christoph Hasselbach from Vienna wants to congratulate Julia and Valerio on their 5th anniversary.
0: Oh, thank you so much, Susanna. 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All right, enough of the talking. This track was just sent to me right before I wanted to play this radio show. It's kind of a last minute ad. It's a bootleg mix that Thiago and Pitch did of the track I included on the State of Trance compilation earlier on the Pulse mix. A track from Brazil, Sevec, Dark Love. And I absolutely love this one. Check it out. Make some noise, Amsterdam!
3: Hey, this is Kijaro.
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3: And this is our new remix
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0: three tracks in the mix for you. The last one is Ben Gold. He also has an alias now called Lawton. This is his more classic sound, My Path Leads to You. Track before that, two Italian giants, Mauro Picotto and Giuseppe Ottaviani, finally teamed up for a track with a proper 90s feeling, Ibiza Dream. Will this be one of the tracks you're going to hear a lot in Ibiza? I don't know. And the first one I played is a new version, a bootleg Chiaro and Pitch did of Sebek, Dark Love. Stay tuned, Snyder is here. He's doing hour number two this week with a new alias called Alt One. But first,
1: this music can take you to another world. We want to hear why a track means so much to you. Here is this week's Service for Dreamers.
0: This week we are joined by Orest Harshov from the Ukraine. Is that the correct way to pronounce it?
2: Yeah, hi.
0: Welcome! So, first of all, thank you for coming to the studio. You requested an old State of Trance anthem, the 550 anthem produced by W&W called Invasion. Yeah. Can you tell us, why is this track so important to you?
3: Yeah, hi Armin, hi Ruben. So, thanks for having me here. I'm here with Igor, my friend. So, I want to say also hello to my friend Alex. He's became a father, so I want to say hello to his son.
0: What's Alex up, Alex?
3: Congratulations. So I choose W&W 550. Back to 2012, I was a teenager. I was in love with trance music. So I remember when he was in Kiev, in Ukraine. At that time, it was in March 10, 2012. So I was listening live on Kiss FM, your show. That was an unbelievable Cosmic Gate event. Then you, then Marcus Schulz. So I remember, and it's, you know, unforgettable time. So that's why I choose this track.
0: I miss it. I miss that. Let's hope that soon we can party again over there. It would be amazing. Yeah. But let's play it for you, man. Especially for Orest. How do you say your last name?
3: Harshov.
0: Harshov. Okay. From the Ukraine. W&W's Invasion. Make some noise, Amsterdam!

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0: three tracks in the mix for you. The last one is Ben Gold. He also has an alias now called Lawton. This is his more classic sound, My Path Leads to You. Track before that, two Italian giants, Mauro Picotto and Giuseppe Ottaviani, finally teamed up for a track with a proper 90s feeling, Ibiza Dream. Will this be one of the tracks you're going to hear a lot in Ibiza? I don't know. And the first one I played is a new version, a bootleg Chiaro and Pitch did of Sevec, Dark Love. Stay tuned, Snyder is here. He's doing hour number two this week with a new alias called Alt One. But first,
1: this music can take you to another world. We want to hear why a track means so much to you. Here is this week's Service for Dreamers.
0: This week we are joined by Orest Harshov from the Ukraine. Is that the correct way to pronounce it?
2: Yeah, hi.
0: Welcome! So, first of all, thank you for coming to the studio. You requested an old State of Trance anthem, the 550 anthem produced by W&W called Invasion. Yeah. Can you tell us, why is this track so important to you?
3: Yeah, hi Armin, hi Ruben. So, thanks for having me here. I'm here with Igor, my friend. So, I want to say also hello to my friend Alex. He's became a father, so I want to say hello to his son.
0: What's Alex up, Alex?
3: Congratulations. So I choose W&W 550. Back to 2012, I was a teenager. I was in love with trance music. So I remember when he was in Kiev, in Ukraine. At that time, it was in March 10, 2012. So I was listening live on Kiss FM, your show. That was an unbelievable Cosmic Gate event. Then you, then Marcus Schulz. So I remember, and it's, you know, unforgettable time. So that's why I choose this track.
0: I miss it. I miss that. Let's hope that soon we can party again over there. It would be amazing. Yeah. But let's play it for you, man. Especially for Orest. And how do you say your last name?
3: Harshov.
0: Harshov. Okay.

0: Houston.com. Ruben, are you gigging anywhere?
1: Yes, this Friday I'm performing at Rich Nightclub in Houston, Texas, and Saturday the Cathedral in Calgary. I'm gonna miss you guys in Poland, but I'm gonna be watching somehow for sure.
0: Okay, good luck on the plane, man. Long flights again.
1: Yeah.
0: Stay tuned. Hour number two this week is for Snyder. He's got a new project called Alt One.
2: Stay tuned. We'll be right back with more A State of Trance.

0: Ruben Durand.
1: We are excited to present the project of one of our favorite artists today. You might know him better as Snyder, but today we get to explore the world of Alt One. Welcome, Snyder. How's it going, man?
2: Good to be back.
1: Or should I say, welcome, Alt One?
2: Yeah, yeah.
1: It's a bit confusing.
2: A bit more appropriate, yeah.
1: So tell me a little bit, why did you start a new alias?
2: Basically, yeah, the Snyder project was obviously more trance, well, stereotypical trance orientated, which they started a while ago.
1: Yeah.
2: And as people may or may not know, I used to be a hardcore DJ back in the day, many years ago. So throughout my journey in music, I've progressed through lots of different styles, taken influence from loads of different genres. And I just felt like now was the time to start experimenting and try and bring some of those influences all together. And I just thought, you know, an alias would be better than trying to cram it into one project.
1: Yeah.
2: So I feel separating the two was more appropriate, and just for musical context, and you know, just from a DJing point of view as well.
1: Yeah, you chose the State of Trends 2024 here actually in the Netherlands as the kickoff of the new alias. Tell us about the journey so far, because you know you're 2 years in.
2: Yeah, I mean, it's been, I would say the first 12 months it took me a while to try and settle on a sound. I mean, I always wanted to start the alias, and I had an idea of what direction I wanted to take the sound. But when you're in the studio and what you have in your head and how things fuse together is two completely different things.
1: Mm-hmm.
2: And then, of course, when you're playing, you're in the DJ sets as a DJ, things change, your direction changes, how what you're influenced by other things that you're hearing.
1: Yeah.
2: And let's face it, you know, what's the same as it was 3 years ago? Things is changing all the time. So
1: that's very true.
2: Yeah, I mean, the music has only really started to come out, I would say, the last 6 or 7 months properly, proper music that I'm really happy with and a sound that I've settled on. I did release a few records at the start, but now the sound that I'm pushing is 100% what the alias stands for.
1: Amazing. Well, let's have a listen. 1 hour in the mix for us. Snyder presents Alt One. Here we go.

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do not attempt to leave the dance floor. The DJ booth is conducting a troubleshoot test of the entire system. Somehow, while the party was in progress, an unidentified frequency has been existing in the system for some time. And while many of you have been made too brainwashed to comprehend, this frequency is and has become a threat to our society as we know it.

0: Thank you so much. Schneider presents Alt One. That's a lot of fun, man. There's a lot of brand new tracks in there, I think. 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

0: Hi, it's Dave Douglas here, or Doug, or Dougie. 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

from Donna Lewis, I Love You Always Forever. It's Switch Disco and Everything. It's Simo with you here on In Demand Radio. It's a Brecky Butler and it is all with Say It With. Cocky's here on to 7 o'clock this morning. He's got another round of Cocky's clips. He's got a brand new Morning Glory. And sadly, he gets to pick the guilty pleasure. But there you go. Let's not put a downer on the morning. How are you rating yourself today? What are you coming in at? Are you coming out on a nice, strong 10? Have you had a good weekend? Were you down the summer solstice over the weekend? Are you looking forward to a week of sunshine? I am coming in at a 9 this morning. I had a fabulous weekend. Really worked on some lovely, lovely events at the summer solstice. Did a gig for the Walton Centre. Was down at the tennis. What a fabulous weekend. Non-stop, but defo. Do you know what? Yeah, coming in at a strong 9. Get in touch. Let me know. How are you rating yourself today? Can you beat the simmer?

Billy Gillies and Hannah Boleyn. It's Simo with you on the Becky Butler. It's always Say It With Anna. I'm with you through until 7 o'clock. I'm a little lonesome. But Cocky's going to be joining me after seven. I want to say good morning to everybody at Say It With, getting super excited now. Morning to Charles, to Belle, to everyone down in the Met Quarter. We are dead excited because it's only like about 2 weeks away. We are going to be doing the show live from the Met Quarter. Got loads of little giveaways that are going to be going on. Also, Lee's putting it out there to go and get us a coffee. Charming. Thanks very much. But yeah, I'm all over that one. But yeah, honestly, God, they were down there. We were down at tennis with them the other day. And honest to God, some of the stuff that they were just like telling us about, all the exciting things that's happening. Also got the most gorgeous tennis necklace as well to go to the tennis. So exciting. But literally for any budget, and particularly these nomination bracelets, right? Because these nomination bracelets, the one that I've got one of here, you can like sort of buy things for different people. They've got all links in them. Like I've got a butterfly on that reminds me of my mum. And then you can, once your links are all gone, you can nominate the links to somebody else. Like I'm going to nominate one to my daughter and stuff. It's dead exciting. don't look at me. I'm getting so excited over stuff. So yeah, check them out. Say It With. And if you go in the Met Quarter and mention us, you get a bit of dizzy. Now, I have to say, I have to put it out there, I am not the biggest Taylor Swift fan. I think she's an amazing person. I think everything she does for charity is incredible. What she did over what happened in Southport was just the most beautiful thing ever. I love her as a person. Not so keen on her music. Loved her early country stuff. But this...

0: say Prosper. I want to go Prosper. Prosper. Bit of MC Floater in the house. It's Simo with you here on the Brekkie Portal. Thanks for all your messages coming in. We'll be reading them out when Cocky gets in a little bit, doing a little roll call. We're doing that just after seven, but it's the Brekkie Portal and it's all with Say It With. Now, I saw this over the weekend. I was quite pleased about it, actually. People called Claire are what? Please don't insult me too much. People in Britain, by the way, people in Britain called Claire are said to be what? Okay, I'm made up with this, by the way. So please keep your insults to yourself, because I know there's going to be loads of them. But people in Britain called Claire are said to be what? Have a little think. It's very random, but I do fall into this category, and I will let you know in a couple of minutes from now.
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Imagine Davis, and In Your Arms, it's Simo with you here on Interman Radio. It's the Bracky Butler, it's a Monday morning. However, it's a Monday morning on the Bracky Butler, and we've got some tunes for you this morning. I'm in the middle of the Simo stat. People called Claire are said to be what? Cheers to you, Jeff, says permanently single. Yeah, lovely. Lots of other nasty words coming through, but very, very funny. Did make me laugh. The doziest. Yes, that's just come through. Cheers for that, T. No, that wasn't the answer. The answer is it actually applies to people called Sue and Kate as well. People in Britain called Sue, Kate and Claire have the tidiest homes. There you go. Apparently, they are said to be the most house proud. And Claire, Kate and Sue are said to have the tidiest homes and the most house proud Brits. Apparently, while the messiest are Gary, Dave and Nigel. Obviously, I reckon Lee falls into that. Lee is so untidy. Honestly, I've never done anything like it in my life. I don't know how Dion doesn't. Like, I wouldn't let him anywhere near me. I'd be like, no. I can imagine him, you know, when he like goes in the kitchen, just leaving stuff everywhere, never wiping a cup ring up or anything. That's Lee all over. Now, I need to just appeal to you. So last week I played this when Lee wasn't here. It split the audience. A lot of people liked it. A lot of people didn't. And I asked you very nicely not to tell Lee I was doing it. And then Mick the taxi, went and grassed on me. So cheers for that. Don't be grassing again. Because it was the Eurovision Song Contest winner. I only get away with playing it when he's away. Please just bear with me. It's great. Bang, bang, bang.

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0: this week. I'm going to be telling Cocky my desk's going in the car park out there. I am getting myself outside. No way I'm sitting in the office all week. I'll be like, yeah, I'm on the car park. Here I am. It's Simo with you on In Demand Radio. It is the Becky Butler. Cocky's on the way in around about 15, well, I say 15 minutes. He could just stroll in whenever he likes. Came in about 10 past seven last week. He was like, you all right there? Okay, not even a sozzum late, just a bit like half asleep. Let's see what time he rolls in this morning, but it is time for the Battle of the Decades. I want to say morning to Justin. Hiya, Justin. Justin had sort of a bit of a complaint. He went, I know like the sort of music you play and stuff, but you don't play much of this band on In Demand Radio. And that's a very good point. So he said, this is my favourite song from the 90s, okay? It's a classic. It's not something you do normally hear on In Demand Radio, just to be honest. But I'm going for this as Battle of the Decades because this is his favourite decade. This is his favourite band. And I just want to say hello as well to everybody at In Demand Events. If you've booked your event, right, and you're kind of thinking, right, my event, but can't be bothered doing anything else. Nah, I don't want to be booking dance floors, confetti. I want the whole shebang and stuff, but I just can't be bothered doing it all. Then fear not. In Demand Events are here to save the day. They'll come along, they'll bring you dance floors, they'll bring you your letters, and in the month of June, you've got about, 8 days left. If you book your event in the month of June, you're going to get yourself a free sweet cart and 10 sweet jars as well. How exciting is that? So it doesn't matter what your event is. It doesn't have to be a wedding. It can be a baby shower. It can be a christening. It can be a garden party. I mean, we've got packages starting from just like a few hundred quid. It's unbelievable. I mean, you can go right up and do like thousands if you want to. It's entirely up to you. 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If you want Lee Butler, if you want Steve Cocky, maybe Jack Hellier, maybe you want Cy Austin or Tommy Mac or Steve Weaver, get in touch. info@indemand.events. That's info@indemand.events. Or give them a little follow on their socials, In Demand Events, and drop them a little message. Say, hey, Simo sent me, give us a sweet card. Please do that and get in touch with them. Anyway, just, I haven't forgotten your choice. Here we go, Battle of the Decades. Away we are. This is gonna be fab.
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0: choice of guilty pleasure. And Lo, do you know what I'm going to do? I'm going to make him play your tunes this morning, you know, because it's going to be so summery. Get some choices in. Come on, let's have some big summer anthems. Let's do it today. Come on, it's always Say It With as well.
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1: the Brekkie Butler.
2: Are you ready?
3: Like that little tune, by the way, Satisfy Calvin Harrison Jazzy.
4: It's got a proper summery feel to it, that, hasn't it?
3: She's so cool, though.
4: She's great. Anything she goes near is just brilliant, isn't it?
3: She's so cool, isn't
4: she's
3: she?
4: Ace,
3: she's
4: isn't
3: like
4: she?
3: So laid back and quirky.
4: Yeah.
3: She's absolutely boss.
4: Love her.
3: Monday morning, it is Monday the 22nd June. It is, do you know what it is today?
4: What?
3: It's officially a week after my birthday.
4: Oh, no, it's not.
3: It is.
4: It's Tuesday, your birthday.
3: Oh, yeah. All right, well,
4: so it's 6 days after your birthday.
3: Yeah, all right.
4: I was going to buy you a birthday coffee this morning if you fancy one.
3: Yeah, well, absolutely.
4: I've still got your card in my bag.
3: Absolutely. After the weekend I've had, I would love a birthday coffee.
4: I'll get you a coffee.
3: First of all, how were you and how was your weekend?
4: It was very good. I had a lovely gig for a charity gig on Friday.
3: How many charity gigs were there this weekend?
4: I had the Walton Centre. That was lovely. I did that on Friday afternoon. That was a really, really nice one. And then I had the Summer Solstice on Saturday, which is wonderful.
3: For Interman Decades.
4: We had a really good laugh, honestly. We had a really good laugh at that. And then yesterday, I got a thumping migraine and I had to go to bed.
3: Excellent.
4: That was the end of my weekend.
3: Oh, happy Sunday.
4: Fantastic. Supposed to go out for tea and everything. My daughter was taking me out for tea.
3: And you had a migraine and went to bed.
4: I said, I can't.
3: Are you all right today?
4: I feel smashing. I was in bed at half eight.
3: Oh, well, there you go. That's probably all it was.
4: Yeah.
3: As your body just screaming out, going,
4: no.
3: Sleep, Claire, just go to sleep.
4: Says you, who was driving home at 20 to 10.
3: Yes. Full fun packed weekend for me. Footy Friday night for the kids. And then we had footy all day. Well, we had half a day of footy Saturday. So my little lad had a summer tournament Saturday morning. My other little lad was in a full tournament from like 9 till half 2. Macy was in dance. And then got to about, I think it was 3. Oh, George had his football presentation.
4: Aww.
3: As well. So it was like, got to about 3 o'clock. Then we headed off, went to the caravan. Set up, kids played, ran themselves into the ground, absolutely brilliant, all passed out about half eight, 9 o'clock at night, which was eight.
4: Excellent.
3: So we had a nice little early night on the Saturday. And then yesterday, Father's Day, we all got up at the caravan, and my mum came down with my brother and some of the family. We had a nice barbecue out on the deck in. It was red hot. It was
4: lovely.
3: Roasting yesterday.
4: You're one of those who has to do the barbecue, aren't you?
3: I'm head barbecuer.
4: Yeah. I can't imagine Shauna barbecuing.
3: Nah, she's like the helper.
4: Yeah, so she does the salad-y bits.
3: Yeah, and prep the corn and throw the spuds in the oven and that type of stuff.
4: Help.
3: Yeah, I'm a cold beer and a throw the meat on the barbie kind of guy.
4: Yeah, that you strike me as that, to be honest.
3: While the kids just all off playing that, the weather was amazing yesterday. It was like being on holiday.
4: It's gonna be lovely all week, isn't it?
3: Yeah, it was so nice. So yeah, so it's been a nice little weekend,
4: lovely.
3: Actually,
4: that's
3: to be
4: very
3: fair.
4: Nice,
3: and here
4: one.
3: We are, back round again for a Monday morning, the 22nd of June on the Brekkie Butler, me and you.
4: Yeah, it's nice that, isn't it?
3: What have we got coming to the show today? Loads of stuff.
4: Yeah, we've got a new clue on Giz a Clue, day number three.
3: Day number three.
4: A new Giz a Clue.
3: What was the answer last week, I missed it?
4: It
3: remember?
4: Was going shopping.
3: Oh,
4: didn't like when it was hot outside.
3: When it was hot outside, she didn't like going
4: her
3: shopping.
4: Her mum took us shopping.
3: Rubbish, that.
4: So that was the, it's when you used to get dragged around the shops.
3: Oh, it's too hot to be getting dragged around the shops.
4: I know,
3: I can remember.
4: I was going to say, you've got brand new Cocky's Clips.
3: We have got a brand spanking new Cocky's Clips for this morning with a celebrity theme.
4: Oh, this is a new one.
3: Let's go with a celebrity theme this morning.
4: And as you got a nice summery guilty pleasure for us?
3: Yeah.
4: Does that mean you've not chosen one?
3: No,
4: yet?
3: I have. Oh, and I've already put it in. So it was a track that I had on In Demand Decades over the weekend, and it just went, it's not the go-to song for that band.
4: Right, I see.
3: But then it came on, I was like, oh my God, it's so good.
4: Oh, I'm looking forward to that then.
3: So yeah, you tend to go with a couple of others and then with this band, and I was like, oh no, this one. Yeah, so yeah, I've got my guilty pleasure all lined up for this morning. We've got loads of prizes to give away. We'll tell you about Reminiscent Retrospective Festive, that and a whole lot more coming your way between now and 9 o'clock this morning on a Brekkie Butler on In Demand.
4: Yay!

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2: 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We're going to tell you loads about Rise Competitions after we do a little bit of this. 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

0: told you you're gonna like that, didn't I? Meditate Blige, Fragment and Gemmell, all on a mashup. Dave Bolton, I absolutely spanking it there. And it's all with Rise competitions. What's been happening in the wonderful world of Rise?
1: Oh, there was another live draw last night, so loads of winners last night as well. I just can't believe how little it is to enter some of these. 5p to win $5,000. Right, how much is that?
0: Ridiculous.
1: 5p to win $5,000, right on there. 20p, £10,000 end prize. Wow. Look at this as well. 3p for $3,000.
0: Madness.
1: Unreal. Just have a little bit of a look. You can spin the wheel in there. And like I say, they do a live draw every Sunday, Tuesday,
0: shows
1: and Thursday.
0: Shows you on there amount of winners. They've just had an all
1: yeah,
0: that type
1: literally,
0: of stuff as well,
1: even
0: doesn't it,
1: since. Let's have a little look. So since midnight last night, they've had 104
0: winners. 104
1: winners. 104 just winners already.
0: 104 winners today since yeah. midnight last night.
1: So in 7 hours.
0: That's mad.
1: Ridiculous,
0: yeah,
1: isn't
0: mad,
1: it?
0: Mad, isn't it? Yeah, absolutely brilliant. It's Rise, R-Y-S, as in R Rise, as in Ryan's. Ryanscompetitions.com. Get yourself on there. And they're the sponsors of this morning's Morning Glory on In Demand Brecky. A little bit of Becky Hill, Hands On Me. Still to come on the show this morning, we've got prizes galore, including Giz a Clue Kid.
1: Yes.
0: And just loads more, haven't we?
1: Tons of stuff.
0: Celebrity-inspired cocky clips this morning, just after 8 this morning as well, so get your pens and paper if they're ready.

0: Kiss a Clue Kid with Lions Holiday Parks North Wales.
1: It is Monday the 22nd of June. We are playing Giz a Clue Kid for day number...
2: Day number three.
1: New clip. I've not heard this one yet.
2: Oh.
1: Little mini raver Florence. Let's have a little listen to what the new clip is.
3: Everybody clapped me when I did this at school.
1: Everybody clapped me when I did this
2: yeah,
1: at school.
2: Yeah, everybody clapped her.
3: Everybody clapped me when I did this at school.
1: I feel like it's a nice thing, whereas my son George is in school, doesn't he, like, claps people when they fall over and stuff. And
2: like, like a slow clap.
1: Because he's, like, a sarcastic.
2: Yeah.
1: You know, like, someone drops the food in the dinner roll or something like that, or falls over, George would be like, oh, well done, mate. Like, sarcastic clapping. I have a feeling with our little mini raven Florence that she's not as nasty as our George.
2: No, I don't think she is, no.
1: She's not as sarcastic. I feel like hers is genuinely quite nice.
2: Yeah, I think it will be.
1: Would you think so?
2: Yeah, definitely.
1: I don't know what the answer is, by the way.
2: Well, I'll tell you what it's not. It's not Tina Shoelaces and it's not Star of the Week. It's neither of them. Okay.
1: All right, then. How do they win and what's the prize up for grabs? It's all with the amazing Lions Aldi Park.
2: Oh, it is. It's lovely. You've been there over the weekend, haven't you?
1: Yes, I have. I've been at Robin Hood in Real.
2: The kids are loving it, aren't they?
1: Yeah, absolutely. And they've just spent nearly £2 million on it. You've got these massive big climbing frames on there and footy pitches and go-kart tracks and all sorts. Yeah, it's boss.
2: Do you go on them as well or just the kids?
1: Not yet, but you know it's coming, don't you?
2: Yeah,
1: you know
2: it's definitely coming. You're in a go-kart. There's loads of places they do as well as Robin Hood, actually. You should check them out, right? lionsholidayparks.co.uk. But if you do want to enter this morning, all you have to do is text your answer in to 60030. Start your message with the word radio, or you can message us free through the app. Text will cost you standard network rate, and we will pick somebody completely at random. Have a go.
1: What's the prize?
2: It's 4 tickets to go to Lee's event called Ride on Time on Saturday the 18th of July. It's at WAV Gardens. It's going to be fab, and you've got 4 tickets to that.
1: Okay, I think I'm playing that, actually. What date's that?
2: It's Saturday the 18th of July.
1: Yeah, I think I am. I think I'm playing that as well.
2: Guess who's having her birthday day out there?
1: You know.
2: Yeah.
1: Oh, mate. How do you always manage to ruin everything?
2: You've played me a little birthday tune.
1: Aren't you a bit old for stuff like that?
2: No.
1: Come on, mate.
2: Cheeky thing.
1: Must be, is it your 60th?
2: No, it's not my 60th. Take 8 years off that.
1: Behave yourself. Hey. Here's a clue one more time.
3: Everybody plucked me when I did this at school.
1: Get yourself involved, you could be a winner. And please don't be one of them numpties that gets in touch and doesn't leave your number. Or worse, give us your number and then don't answer the phone.
2: No, that's ridiculous, that.
1: Come on. If you're going to get involved and you're going to give us your number, make sure you answer the phone if we try and give it a call. Claire, what's happening on the roads?
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2: Well, for a Monday at the minute, it's not looking too bad, which is good news. You've got temporary traffic lights on Liso Road in Wallasey. They seem to be slowing you down. Bit of traffic already through the East Lancs. That's around by Lower House Lane. You know those ongoing roadworks there. Also in Vizacoli as well. That's not looking good. It does seem to be quite busy around by Brookfield Road. But otherwise, looking all right. If you do get stuck in a queue, give us a shout.
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1: Root Boy. Oh, Root Boy.
2: Are you ready?
3: Now it's time for Guess a Clue Kid with Lions Holiday Parks North Wales.
1: You've been over at Lions all weekend, haven't you?
0: I have.
1: Do you want me to come round and have a little look for you?
0: Just come and look at this. Just come and look a minute, 1 second. Off round here. Come on, hurry up. Tell me if I've broken this. Is that right?
4: That's right, yeah.
0: Sure. Yeah, come on then, go away. All right, get back round your own side.
4: No
0: one asked you to come round here. Go on.
4: I
0: thought I'd broken it then,
1: you know. Honestly, you broke it.
0: I thought I'd broke everything then.
1: You haven't broke it, you're all right. God, you panicked me then.
0: Am I all right?
4: Yeah, you're all right.
0: Are you sure?
4: Yeah.
0: I definitely wasn't meant to have pressed that button, by the way.
1: No, you weren't supposed to have done. You'll be all right. Oh, God, you literally got my heart racing, you.
0: Oh, right, okay, take a breath. We're back in.
1: We're here. Go on.
0: Right, so we are playing Guess a Clue Kid for Monday morning.
1: Day number three.
0: Day number three, should we see if Al Faffinger's here can get someone on the phone?
1: Careful.
0: Let's see if we can get someone on the blower.
5: Good morning.
0: Hello, is that Joe?
5: It's Joe
1: in St. Helens.
0: Hey! Hello, it's Joe in St. Helens. How are you?
5: I'm fine. How are you two?
1: We're good, thanks. What are you up to today, Joe?
5: I'm just on my way to work.
1: She's got to work in St. Helens Hospital, hasn't she? She's
0: sure.
1: Got to.
0: Where do you work, Jo?
5: No, I work in St. Helens Ford.
1: St. Helens Ford. Right.
0: Okay. Selling cars today, then?
5: Well, service. I'm after sales.
0: Oh, are you? Yeah. Oh, okay,
1: nice.
0: Fair enough, Jo.
1: Excellent.
0: Excellent. And it's going to be nice and warm today, mate. Make sure you got the aircon on full whack.
5: Definitely, we will.
0: Right, so we're going to play. Listen, we're going to play you the clue. Have a little listen to it. Have a little listen to Minnie Raver Florence. Have a listen to this.
6: Everybody clapped me when I did this at school.
0: So everybody clapped me when I did this at school. What is your best guess, Joe in Tellens?
5: Your intelligence is, I think it's when she uses her manners when she's being polite.
0: When she's being polite and has good manners in school.
1: I like good manners in children.
0: I like, to be fair, I like good manners in the staff in here as well, but it doesn't happen, Joe.
1: Yeah,
0: do you know what
1: up.
0: I mean? It doesn't happen, Joe. Do you know what I mean? They can learn a thing or two from these kids.
1: Oh, shut your face.
0: It's like a kid's playground in this place, let me tell you. Let's have a little listen to see whether you are right or whether you are wrong.
1: Oh, she wrong.
0: Oh, she only said you were wrong. She said you were wrong.
5: She did.
0: Oh, Joe, have a lovely day at work today.
1: Have a great day.
0: Have a great day.
5: Bye.
0: See you later, Joe. Bye, mate. See ya.
5: Bye.

0: Liverpool
1: and the Northwest.
2: This is
1: the Brekkie Butler.
2: Are you ready?
0: Now, I can only apologise because it's 5 to 8 on a Monday morning and I'm going to use the C word.
3: Are you?
0: Yeah, I can only apologise in advance.
3: Really?
0: Yeah,
3: it's a bit strong that for this time of the morning.
0: It is, yeah. I'm going to use the C word, so apologies. Yes, the C word that we're all talking about, of course, is Christmas.
3: Oh, that's all right then. Any time of the day, Christmas.
0: In-demand radio set to bring you the best Christmas party night in town ever. Now, we're telling you about this in the middle of summer. You may think it's madness, but as you all well know, it's not. Because all the best stuff at Christmas always sells out early. Everyone's always organised and planned, and always is that much going on at Christmas that people get stuff booked in early and in advance. So we are telling you with enough notice. We have been getting hounded about this for years. So I think it was 3 years ago, we took over the old exhibition centre at the arena at City Centre, the M&S Bank Arena. You know the massive exhibition centre there? It's huge. And about, I'm sure it was 3 years ago, maybe 4 years ago now, we took it over for a load of Christmas party events and they were sensational.
3: Oh,
0: and
3: I mean,
0: they were so good. They were absolutely brilliant. And everyone every year said, are you going back in the exhibition centre? Are you going back in there? And every year we've tried to get it to happen and we've just not been able to make it work. Finally, this year, we are back.
3: Yes, we
0: are absolutely back. So put the date in your diary, get yourself organised and start getting some, making some conversation with your work colleagues and all that, because In-demand Radio is set to bring you the best Christmas party night in town ever. Bring your office staff, your workmates, your friends, your family, bring everyone down. We've got two dates, two massive festive party nights on Friday the 11th and Saturday 12th December at what was the Exhibition Centre in Liverpool City Centre from 6pm till midnight. And get on this, Claire.
3: Go on.
0: So, did you come to the last ones? Did you
3: No, I couldn't get there. I think I was in Panto, wasn't I?
0: At the back of the room, because it's an epic big room, loads of fairground rides.
3: So actual
0: fairground rides on the dance floor, like, it's unbelievable.
3: Wow.
0: So you go in, so you got, they have like dodgems and all sorts of stuff in there. So you can come in, so you got fairground rides, you got loads of street food vendors and all that. Got a massive big stage with loads of production with DJs and acts and sax players and all sorts of stuff. Loads of street food, loads of places to sit off and grab a bite to eat or grab yourself a few drinks. And they do pay party packages as well, so you can go in and buy yourself. So say for example, you want to pay for some of your staff, like obviously I wouldn't do that for you lot,
3: but
0: some people in business do that for their staff. There's actually some nice people out there that do that type of thing for the staff, you know, not here,
3: but
0: you know, in other places, in other mad businesses,
3: crazy ideas
0: happening, and they pay for the staff to do stuff so they can buy packages and bundles and stuff where they get them some free food and free drinks and stuff like
3: And you know what, isn't that better than sat at a stuffy meal round a table?
0: Honestly,
3: no one can speak to each
0: other. That
3: was
0: basically what everyone said last time. It's like, you've got tables, you've got chairs, you can go and sit off, you can all grab a seat together if you want, you can all get on the dance floor together. It's such a relaxed vibe. It's brilliant. You're there, you can take all your workmates, and it doesn't matter whether you're a big corporate company with 100 staff or whether you're a little mechanics or hairdressers and there's just you and your mates, whatever. It doesn't matter. You can go as an individual, you can go as a big company, whatever you want to do. You can expect classic party tunes, dance classics, incredible live entertainment, and there's a full live band as well, plus your favourite in-demand DJs including Lee Butler, Steve Cocky, Steve Weaver, Jack Elliott. All of the team are going to be down there. Santa will be there as well, plus have you seen Alma before?
3: Alma are brilliant.
0: Band Alma are on as well, and they are absolutely brilliant.
3: So good.
0: Full fun fair on dance floor, street food, amazing drinks packages available. 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It is brilliant. There's only two dates, Friday 11th and Saturday 12th December at the Exhibition Centre in Liverpool. Just get on it, because I'm telling you, the last time they were absolutely superb, and everybody is still talking.
3: I'm not joking.
0: You've seen the messages.
3: As soon as
0: we start talking about Christmas on the radio, so many people messaging, going, "Are you doing them things again? Are you doing them things again?" All the time. Guess what I'm going to do to you right now?
3: You're going to throw the travel.
0: I'm going to catch you off guard completely. You ready? Go.
3: No, you've not.
1: 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We're proud of what we do. We're proud of where we do it. 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
0: You know what we need to do?
3: Yeah.
0: We need to speak to Steph and David and all the team at DT Hughes and get them all, like, and all the crew.
3: That'd be good.
0: We need to get them, all the crew, all the workforce from DT Hughes.
3: Yeah, defo.
0: So Steph, David, DT Hughes crew, if you're listening, we want to see the entire DT Hughes crew having their Christmas party with us at the Exhibition Centre in Liverpool.
3: That'll
0: That's what
3: we brilliant,
0: want.
3: That'll be brilliant, that. That'll be so good. There's delays already on Leeso Road in Wallasey, you know. You've got temporary traffic lights there. That's both ways at Cross Lane. That's taking ages to get through. Also the East Lancs as well, that's around by the Lower House Lane turn off. It's still down to one left lane. That's taking ages to get through. Also the East Lancs as well, that's around by the Lower House Lane turn off. It's still down to one lane. Been like that forever in a day. Also as you're

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1: Do you want to do that mention first, Claire?
2: No, you do it because she wants you to do it. I've told you this. Oh.
1: Steve, can you say a massive hello to Jane, Jen, Lily, Francis, Joseph and Megan? About to do the school run, and can Steve do the shout out, please? Because Lily Francis absolutely loves Steve.
2: Oh, how cute. See, that's why I wanted you to do it. How cute.
1: Oh, I didn't read all that message.
2: I know.
1: All
2: that's
1: I made
2: what
1: up.
2: I kept saying you did.
1: Oh, Lily. I love Lily Francis too. She's the best.
2: She's your new Bezzy.
1: Yeah, she's my Bezzy. So, Lily, if you're listening, you're my new Bezzy, mate. Okay, me and you are best friends forever.
2: That's what BFF. We are.
1: Yeah, BFF, mate. Best friends forever, me and you, Lily Francis. Oh, that's lovely, that, isn't it?
2: I told you it was dead cute, that.
1: It melted me all inside.
2: Look, he's gone all
1: go
2: smiley
1: on.
2: Now.
1: Lily, you have a boss day in school, mate. You have an absolutely great day in school. Well
2: it's
1: done
2: dead
1: to
2: cute,
1: you, mate.
2: That.
1: Yeah. Now, what are we doing? We're doing Cocky's Clips. Right, are you ready?
2: He's not even messing, you know.
1: Not even messing. I'm like Dory from I can't remember the name of the film. Oh, my God. I was about to say Dory from Toy Story. Oh, from Finding Nemo.
2: That's the one. Oh,
1: right.
2: God.
1: So this morning, I think this is difficult today. I'll be honest with you.
2: Right.
1: I think you might struggle with
2: it. So what is it? What's the theme?
1: It is very, very, very famous celebrity voices.
2: Oh.
1: Okay. So you've got to name the famous celebrity talking.
2: Okay.
1: Now, I'm going to give you a hint here. This is really important. When people listen to people talk, you tend to listen to what they're saying rather than listening to the voice.
2: Right.
1: So don't make the mistake of listening to what they're talking about because you've got no context around. Like, it's a clip. It might be a clip from them in a TV interview or a press interview
2: right,
1: or something.
2: Okay.
1: And the problem is if you listen to what they're saying, you're looking for a clue in what it is that they're saying to
2: I
1: try
2: see
1: and identify
2: what you
1: voice,
2: mean.
1: And it'll throw you off.
2: Right, okay.
1: So you've kind of got to not really pay any attention to what they're talking about and just try and listen to the voice. Because if you actually listen to what they're talking about, I think it can throw you off.
2: Okay, right. That
1: That's the best
2: it, right.
1: advice that I
2: All
1: can
2: right.
1: give you for today.
2: And are there five today?
1: There's five. Not like old,
2: no.
1: Not like Dopey had last week doing six for no random reason at all, other than I can't count.
2: Yeah.
1: So yeah, so it's famous celebrity voices. Have we got it?
2: Okay, yeah, and what can
1: sure?
2: we win?
1: I'm going to give away a pair of Friday night, Reminisce Weekend, Friday night retrospective tickets.
2: Ooh.
1: Can have a pair.
2: Oh, excellent.
1: That's over 80 quid's worth of tickets.
2: That's unbelievable. It's going to be so good, that,
1: yeah,
2: as well.
1: It is.
2: I'm proper excited now.
1: But we can have a pair of retro tickets for Friday night for this. So, famous celebrity voices. Are you ready? They're quite quick. Please take my advice. Do not listen to what they're talking about. Just concentrate on the actual voice.
2: Okay.
1: Okay?
2: Yep.
1: Five of them, thick and fast. Are you ready?
2: Yep.
1: Let's go.
3: Things about me, if we got along well, that would be good. She's been proven to be a liar on so many different ways. This is just...
4: This is where he's at now. Know what that means? That don't mean he's a bad guy and the people don't know what they're doing. That means the people are tired of what you've been doing.
5: And why is he saying these awful things to the most beautiful people in the world?
6: And then by the fifth time, right, they were going, good, give it to him, we're sick of celebrity.
7: The truth, I think we're living in the most dangerous times since... We got attacked.
8: You know, it's like the band is back together again, except we're not performing
1: Very topical
8: Please
1: right
8: Please
1: now.
8: Me. We're performing the White Album. It's a slightly...
1: Told you they were hard, didn't I?
2: I don't even know what numbers I'm on.
1: Really? Great.
2: I've got two, but I don't think... I don't know what order they're in. Are those two right?
1: Yeah, but your order's all over
2: I know,
1: the show.
2: I think
1: right. All right, I'll shout the numbers out for you.
2: Right, go on, yeah.
1: And I might give you a little clue.
2: They're really hard, them.
1: I know.
2: That's stupid, that.
1: It's not. They,
2: it's
1: listen,
2: stupid.
1: Hold on, excuse me. These are probably the biggest, some of the biggest A-list people in the world.
2: Mm.
1: So it's not like they're not, and they've all got very distinctive voices.
2: Okay.
1: And when you hear them, you'll go, oh my God, it so is.
2: Right, okay. Do it again.
1: There
2: then.
1: Isn't any that you won't know. Okay. You'll go, oh my God, that is. And they're all got very famous voices.
2: Right, do it again.
1: So.
2: Then.
1: I'm going to play them again and I'll
2: shout
1: the numbers out and I'll
2: see
1: and I'll give you a little bit of a clue. Okay, go ahead.
2: Go on.
3: Things about me, if we got along well, that would be good. She's been proven to be a liar on so many different ways.
1: Maybe a world leader.
4: This is where he's at now. Know what that means? That don't mean he's a bad guy.
1: Keep on punching, champ.
4: That means the people are tired of what you've been doing.
5: And why is he saying these awful things?
1: This is number three.
5: For people, you know,
1: and then a very famous British comic.
6: They were going, good, give it to him. We're sick of celebrities.
7: The truth, I think we're living in the most dangerous
1: Number four, we had the very famous voiceover from this guy for Reminisce.
7: We got attacked.
8: You know, it's like the band is back together.
1: Very topical because the new version of the film is just out, an animated film.
8: Album. It's a slightly...
0: Intermat Radio.
1: How do you think you did that time?
2: Dreadful.
1: Oh, my God.
2: I've had a shocker there, haven't I?
1: Why have you got the same name twice?
2: Oh, I meant to cross that out because it was in the wrong place. There you go.
1: So you've got one, two, three.
2: Three.
1: Three out of five.
2: Oh, that's embarrassing.
1: Absolutely stinking. And when you tell him, I can't believe, who was the famous voiceover that did the big reminisce speech? Like...
2: Oh, my mind's gone blank.
1: Famous, like massively famous American actor. And we got him to do the full reminisce speech of This Is Reminisce.
2: Oh, don't remember? Yeah, I remember that, yeah. But I don't remember who it is.
1: Shawshank Redemption?
2: No. Him. I think it's it. Oh, my God, yeah.
1: Come on, mate.
2: Yeah.
1: Yeah, there you go.
2: Oh, no. They're really hard. Right,
1: I bet you I will put money on it. I've said on weeks gone by that they're really hard. And I will put money on it that we get a win in it today.
2: Okay.
1: I'm guaranteed we will get a win in it today. Our listeners are not soft. They will absolutely get them. But as a backup, just in case they don't, we'll go with the person that got four or the highest answers at random, obviously, of course. Oh, but I think I'm guaranteed someone will get 5 out of 5.
2: Okay,
1: here, definitely.
2: Right, we'll see.
1: How did he win?
2: 60030, start your message with the word radio. Text the cost your standard network rate, or you can message us free through the app. If you're doing that, put your number on it, and we'll pick somebody at random who's either got some sort of score.
1: the highest score at random. Yeah. So whoever's got the highest scores, we'll pick at random. And don't be a numpty. If he gives us your number and we phone you,
2: pick up your phone,
1: will ya? Do a little bit of this, Rude Dog, I've Got a Woman. What a tune, I've heard this for ages. Feel good tunes for the Monday morning on the Brekkie Bottle with Cocky and Simo on Intermand. Yeah, turn it up.

0: I've got a question for you.
1: What
0: are you feeling about that Ariana Grande track, Hate That I Made You Love Me?
1: I hate it.
0: You know what, I'm not,
1: I don't like it at all. See, I'll be honest with you, I don't like it.
0: I like Ariana Grande.
1: Yeah.
0: See you later, Ariana.
1: Yeah, it's boring that.
0: That is a proper snooze fest of a tune.
1: I don't know why she's doing that.
0: Cookies. Can we bring that up in the music meeting this morning?
1: Certainly will. On In Demand
0: Radio. I mean, I like it and all that, but that's a snooze fest of a song, isn't it?
1: I was listening to it.
0: I was like, oh my God, I'm going to fall asleep here. Get off. Get off. Jog on, Ariana.
1: Yeah, shift yourself.
0: Right, we are playing Cocky's Clips.
1: And it's all with Platinum Windows.
0: It is. What's happening in
1: all the guys?
0: Hey, just think, this weather. Fit Tom's probably got his shirt off.
1: Stop it.
0: The lads have probably all got their shirt off.
1: Oh, I'm going to go home and smash all the windows.
0: They'll be in the yard there. Chucking UPVC flames around all over the gaff. Shirts off.
1: Oh, Matt's adventures of Kirby today.
0: Be like some sort of erotic calendar for you, that, wouldn't it?
1: Yes. But it is the time of the year to get your windows and stuff done, isn't it?
0: Just in case you didn't know, the Simo is a bit of a dirty old pervert.
1: Yeah, not even denying it. Yeah, give them a shout. Not just because of the fit, because they do the best windows and doors. Platinum Windows NW. Get in touch with them. They can sort all your windows, your doors, your orangeries, your conservatories, anything you want.
0: Can't hear orangeries anymore without thinking about Butler.
1: I
0: reckon he's the only person I know that's probably got an orangery.
1: Yeah, exactly. Completely.
0: Another world, him, isn't
1: he? Yeah, he is.
0: Yeah. The Butler's we need to confirm. Can you do me a favour?
1: I'm sure he said when I went round.
0: Don't give
1: nothing
0: away, because he won't be listening now, because he has a lie in on a Monday, does he? So he won't be listening. So tomorrow, ask him for us. Just have you got an orange? Don't crack on.
1: Right.
0: Just let's say, have you got an orangery in yours?
1: I'll ask him when we're talking about Platinum.
0: Yeah, when you talk about Platinum tomorrow, just go, they do oranges. Have you got an orangery in yours, Lee?
1: Yeah.
0: Bet he goes, oh yeah, I have actually. I've got a little. Yeah, need to find
1: out. We'll do it tomorrow.
0: But don't crack on. Don't give
1: nothing
0: away.
1: No, won't give anything away.
0: And then if he is, then we can take the mick out of him next week, can't we?
1: Absolutely.
0: Right, here we go. Orangeries, 051. Oh, God. Right, what are we doing? We're playing Cocky's Clips. Do we need to get someone on the phone?
1: You do.
0: Let me get the fader up ready. Let's see if we can make a phone call to see if we can find the winner to win a pair of retrospective tickets for the Friday night of your Reminisce weekend. Let's get someone on the phone to play along.
2: Hello?
0: Is that Laura?
2: It is.
0: Laura, are you chocker? Are you mad busy in the middle of the school run? Have we phoned you at a really inconvenient time?
2: No school today.
0: Are you sure?
1: Oh,
2: I am.
0: So you're free to talk. You're all chilled. Are you ready to play along and win some prizes, Laura?
2: I am, yeah.
0: What's your big plans for today, mate?
2: My little girl's got a little older day hospital appointment.
1: Aww.
2: And then I'll take her into town for some shopping.
1: Oh, that's cute. I hope everything goes well.
0: Yeah, I hope it turns out to be a great day for you. That's what I hope.
2: Oh, thank you.
0: And let's see if we can help. See if we can brighten your day and add sunshine into it at the start of the day. You ready? How are you feeling?
2: Yeah.
0: Confident or what?
2: Did you
0: think they were hard, Laura? Because Simo's moaning at me and here thinking I made them too hard. Do you think it was hard?
2: No, it was just number four. I thought I was between two people until you said.
0: Till they give me clue away.
1: Ah, there you go.
0: Well, let's see then. Let's have a little listen and see how you got them. We're going to play them for you. Just shout the answers out as you hear them. Are you ready? Here we go. Let's go. Number one. If we got along
2: well, that would be Trump.
0: Donald Trump, correct, for one.
3: On so many different ways. This is just...
4: This is weird.
0: Number two, this was a tough one.
4: That don't mean he's a bad guy.
0: What?
1: Mike Tyson.
0: Mike Tyson is correct, two out of two.
4: What are you doing?
0: Number three.
5: Saying these awful things to the most beautiful people.
0: Ricky Gervais is right, Simo wrote that down three times on air answer sheet.
4: Excellent. The truth, I think we're living.
0: Number four.
2: Morgan Freeman.
0: Morgan Freeman. Yeah. This is Reminisce.
6: You know, it's like...
0: And number five. Together again, except
2: we're not performing... Tom Hanks.
0: Tom Hanks, correct. Yay! Five out of five, very topical with the new Toy Story movie being out. That's what he was talking about when I was saying before about don't listen to the clues, because he's going, it's like, oh, we got the band back together and all that. And you'd be thinking about it was music, but he wasn't. He was somewhat getting the band back together, as in getting the cast for Toy Story back together.
1: Yes.
0: That's why I was saying listen to the voice,
1: good,
0: not the clue.
1: Well done.
0: Laura, well done to you, mate. Congratulations. You have won a pair of tickets to come and join us on the Reminisce Weekender Friday night retrospective festival. Who are you going to be bringing with you?
2: Bringing me best mate, Shannon.
0: What's her name? Shannon?
2: Yeah.
0: Yeah, well
1: lucky
0: done to you.
1: Shannon.
0: Lucky Shannon, well done to you. Be careful of your WhatsApps will light up today if you want to be messy going, hey, What about me? Can't I come with you? You got free tickets to retro. Let me come with you. Come on, don't be sly. Loads of that you're going to get. What you just watch. Have yourself a brilliant day. I hope everything goes well for you today and you have a magical day and a lovely Monday.
2: Oh, thank you so much.
0: Have a great day, mate. See you later. Bye.
2: Bye.
0: Bye. Bye. Bye.
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1: Queen's Drive, you got queue in traffic there at Chilwell, five ways roundabout. That is an absolute nightmare at the minute. Also, Smith Down Road, you've got temporary traffic lights at Tunnel Road slowing you down. Also, down at the Rocket as well, big queues through there. Still got closures actually at Bank Hall Road, so that's going to cause you delays as you're trying to find an alternative. And as you are on the East Lancs as well, you've still got that lane closure from Lower House Lane through to Stonebridge Lane and on Liso Road in Wallasey. Delays through there at Cross Lane. Anything else you spot, get in touch and let me know.
0: Right. Right, here
1: right,
0: we go.
1: Here we go.
0: 051. still to come this morning, we've got this morning's Guilty Pleasure, which is a tune I heard on In The Man Decades over the weekend. And
1: it's a great tune. I'm all over this.
0: Listen, it came on and I didn't realise that I liked this tune as much as I did. And I was like, I was like head nodding, I was foot tapping and I sang every single word.
1: Yeah.
0: And I was like, oh, and it was a proper feel-good tune. I went, this is defo. And I said, you know what I'm like with the brain? I said to Shauna, do us a favour, will you just text me that? Because by Monday, I'll have forgot what it was.
1: Yeah, and you had done.
0: So I had to go back from your messages this morning to remember what it was. But it's an absolute belter. Got that and a whole lot more. And I'm sure we'll find another reason to give away some sort of prize, because Simo loves me to give away prizes. And it costs us money between now and 9 o'clock.
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1: and the Northwest.
2: This is
1: the Brekkie Butler.
2: Are you ready?
3: Monday morning, the 22nd of June, almost 1 week after my birthday. Do you know what?
4: You've milled it enough now.
3: Do you know what, though? To be fair, what a week. Like, I always touch lucky because I have this 1 week each year where I have my birthday and Father's Day falls in the same week and I get ruined and it's been boss.
4: Yeah,
3: I'm not going to lie. Birthday, Father's Day, all in 1 week where I get a proper milk it. It's been boss.
4: Yeah.
3: Kids have spoiled me. Missus has spoiled me rotten.
4: You had a little spa break, didn't you? I forgot to ask you about that.
3: So I had a spa break at the start of the week.
4: Where did you go?
3: We did. We were down in Abergele.
4: Nice.
3: So what we decided, well, I didn't know because Shauna just sorted it all out. I thought I was in work and she'd sorted me. She told everyone that he's not in.
4: Yeah.
3: So she booked this really nice spa breakdown in Abergele in the middle of the countryside. And you know when you have the little relaxation rooms so after you've had your treatments and stuff and they put you in those massage room, all panoramic glass windows, so you're just looking out onto the countryside.
4: Nice.
3: It's just looking like pure just fields and stuff. It was lovely. So we had a couple of treatments, had a little face. Can you not tell? I had a little facial like this while.
4: But it was nearly a week ago.
3: Oh, thanks. that was lovely. So we went down there. We had no kids, managed to sort of babysit out. So we had spa day. Then we went home, got a cheeky little Chinese takeout on the way home. And then it's like 10 minutes, 15 minutes from our caravan. Can you believe we've had the caravan for 6 years? Never, ever, ever have we had a night just us without kids. We've never stayed in the caravan without the kids.
4: Oh,
3: never.
4: Oh, my God.
3: In all this time. And we were like, well, we're down there. Rather than paying for a hotel and blah, blah, why don't we just, we'll have going ours.
4: Hey.
3: It'll be like, if the caravan's rocking, don't come knocking.
4: Yeah.
3: The only rocking that was going there was when the washing machine was vibrating. just passed out. A pair of us just passed out.
4: Oh, you're hopeless.
3: We went, we'll have a Chinese and we'll watch a film and like big night planned and all that. A pair of us had Chinese, got on the couch, film on, boom, 10 minutes, both of us snoring on the couch.
4: Oh, that's boring.
3: But it's mega when you've got four kids. Just like we both sat there at one point. We went, listen. And it was like that.
4: Oh my God, I bet it was weird. That wasn't it. Did you see this?
3: Nothing at all. It was like pure quietness. It was boss. And I am not one of those people going, oh, I really miss the kids. I was like, this is heaven.
4: This is amazing.
3: This is so peaceful.
4: Well, this is what happens when you have 25 kids.
3: And then we had a stave and then just came back the next
4: day. Nice, very nice.
3: It was absolutely brilliant.
4: Do you know what? Speaking of excited kids, I think there's some excited kids on the way to Manchester Airport on their very first holiday. Whitey's been on a shout out to him, Matty, Emma, little Reuben and Cole, and they're on their way to Manchester Airport for
3: the first
4: excitement.
3: Holiday.
4: Oh, they're going to go on a plane.
3: The excitement of getting on a plane. Well, they're going to Manchester Airport, so I presume they're getting on a plane, unless they're just going to tease them and take them to Manchester Airport and then put them on a coach. Look at the planes, kids.
4: Yeah.
3: They're nice, them, aren't they? See that coach over there? That's what you're getting on. We're going to Blackpool.
4: Yay! Oh, God.
3: That's the sort of thing you do for your kids. What a boss wind up that'd be, wouldn't it? Yeah. Look at all the planes, kids. You're all excited for your first holiday. Great. See that little rubbish little coach on the end there? We're getting on that. We're going to Blackpool for the day. I'm going to do that.
4: You're a bad wrong, aren't you? You will do that as well.
3: What is happening with our amazing but slightly crazy sponsors?
4: Okay, they are very crazy. By the way, just a little hint to you.
3: Yeah.
4: It just entered the zodiac sign for my birth month, which is the 16th of July. So that means it's Cancer. Lots of nice Cancer jewellery launched this morning. Nice little rings, earrings.
3: Are you dropping hints there about your birthday?
4: Look at this. I mean, you know, just if you were thinking of getting me something, it's just
3: if
4: all
3: I was thinking about getting you something,
4: look at that nice little ring.
3: Oh, I'm
4: there.
3: Thinking about getting you something.
4: Not the sack. And
3: I've ordered you a special delivery
4: P45. Oh, excellent. Is it framed?
3: It will be.
4: But do you know what? There's up to 80% off some of this jewellery as well. Have a little look. They've got a massive summer sale on. But
3: what's the website?
4: Say It With, and just search them as well on socials. Just
3: they
4: say
3: are
4: it with.
3: Brilliant.
4: They're unbelievable, honestly.
3: Yeah. How's the podcast going?
4: Great. Launched on the 1st of July.
3: Excited?
4: Not long ago. Dead excited. So
3: how
4: excited.
3: How many episodes have you got in the can now?
4: We've got six already.
3: Have you?
4: Yeah, we've got six. Then we're doing some more on the 5th of July.
3: Just say it, throwing out there. But you haven't asked me to come on.
4: Would you like to come on it?
3: No.
4: There you go.
3: can't think of anything worse than stuck on a couch.
4: Imagine you stuck with me and
3: can't
4: Charles.
3: Imagine anything worse being stuck on a sofa between you two pair of absolute lunatics. No thanks. I will give that one a miss. Thanks very much. Hold tight. We are getting ready for this morning's Guilty Pleasure.
4: It's a good one.
3: It is. We're going to do a little bit of this by Zedd and Hayley Williams, Stay the Night, because I love this tune, right? It's a belter. But hold tight, because this morning's Guilty Pleasure, which is coming in the next 5 or 6 minutes, is an absolute corker. I know that.

0: Love that tune, by the way. I haven't heard that for ages. Zedd and Hayley Williams, Stay the Night for a Monday morning on the Brekkie Butler on In Demand. I like it that much that I'm going to play it right to the very end.
1: I had a big pause.
0: So, guess what time it is?
1: It's time to go. I'm actually really excited about this guilty pleasure today. Baz Todd played this on Saturday at the summer solstice and it made everyone else come back in the tent.
0: Did it?
1: Yeah.
0: Because at summer solstice the weekend, I bet everyone, we only had tents there, didn't
1: we? Yeah, it was really good.
0: All the DJ setups and everything inside the tents, but the weather was so nice. Everyone was just dancing outside.
1: It was great.
0: Everyone was outside in the sunshine.
1: It's a brilliant atmosphere there, you know. It was really nice.
0: Yeah, I think we'll be doing that again, I reckon.
1: Good.
0: It was all good. Tell me a little bit about Rise competitions.
1: Well, it's Rise as in R-Y-S. That's the main thing.
0: Not as in Rise Up.
1: No,
0: no. Rise as in Ryan's.
1: Yeah, as in Ryan O'Neill. R-Rise, yeah. And they've got people right across the UK, you've got a chance to win the most amazing prizes. Cocky and I have been having a look at this. Some of them start as little as a penny and you're winning like thousands of pounds as well. 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You've got cash prizes, holidays, everything. 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
0: They have some amazing deals on there.
1: Oh, got something for everyone.
0: For loads of amazing deals, loads of great prizes for next to no money. Yep. Absolutely brilliant. Right, are you ready?
1: Yes.
0: Guilty pleasure time. This was a track that I heard getting spanked out on In Demand Decades at the weekend. And I mentioned before, I've noticed recently, when people play any records by this band, they tend to go to the same two or three records that they have. And for whatever reason, don't tend to play this one as much, whereas I think this is probably one of their best records. And it came on at the weekend and I haven't heard it for ages and I just went, oh my God, this is like this is for me their best tune.
1: Yeah,
0: it's absolutely brilliant and I didn't realise how much I loved it.
1: It's like, brilliant.
0: Literally,
1: it's so
0: I
1: good.
0: Turned it up, my head was bobbing, my foot was tapping and I realised that I sung and knew every single word and I was like, what a proper uplift, found myself smiling all the way through. Well, what a feel good tune. I thought, this is a perfect guilty pleasure for a Monday morning. So I hope that everyone agrees. What do you think?
1: I think they will. I'll be amazed if they don't.
0: I think so too. Let's do it. Monday morning, it's a guilty pleasure on In Demand. Good, isn't it?
1: Yeah. Has it just started not to work that?
0: Yeah.
2: The guilty pleasure with Rise Compositions. Your next big win could start here.

0: well, isn't it? What we got? Lisa says, excellent, love a little bit of Wham, got it turned up in the garden. Tina says, Tina's sworn at me and gone, you're printing off Thongy's P45, print your own off as well.
1: Oh, that's harsh, Tina.
0: I'm guessing Tina didn't like
1: Wham
0: this
1: morning. No, I don't think she did.
0: Cheer up, Tina. Eddie, the way you bigged this up, I thought it was going to be a banger. Wham, I'm your man. There are better tunes out there though, mate. Oh,
1: he's not happy, is he?
0: Come on, Eddie, lad, what's happening? Stewie says, tune cocky, lad.
1: I loved it. I thought it was great.
0: It was about, to be fair, well, it was the definition of a guilty pleasure, because actually
1: it's
0: looking
1: exactly
0: at
1: what
0: it,
1: it's done.
0: It's probably about 50-50.
1: Yeah.
0: So
1: it is.
0: I thought it was great.
1: I thought I really enjoyed it, particularly in the sunshine.
0: If
1: as
0: you
1: well.
0: Didn't like it, I don't care.
1: You're not bothered, are you?
0: No,
1: bothered.
0: Not bothered. I loved it. I thought it was boss.
2: 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We're proud of what we do. We're proud of where we do it. 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
0: Let's see if the fun sponges I didn't like Wham are happy with the traffic update then.
1: Oh God, now you've put me under pressure, haven't you? Actually, you should be happy because it's not been too bad, you know, for a Monday. There were a lot of queues that chill. Well, five ways roundabout, that slowed you down quite a lot today. Bancor Lane, that does remain closed, and you've got traffic over in Tewbrook as well, taking turns at West Derby Road and Clifton Road East. That might have slowed you down. And I just want to say a little bit of a good luck and anybody who's joining us on the Sunday, the 19th of July. Because I'm there apparently, aren't I?
0: Apparently.
1: So you announced this one on air.
0: Yes, you definitely are.
1: Am I definitely
0: you
1: there?
0: And John B are going to be
1: me
0: down
1: and John
0: there.
1: Me, yeah. Excellent. Look, actually, I'm dead
0: I've
1: excited.
0: I've sorted it for you though. Got
1: have
0: it,
1: you?
0: Got yourself a, I've got you the radio mic. So
1: oh, so go round, roving reporter.
0: But you can get on the subs bench.
1: Oh,
0: and oil up some footballers' legs.
1: Now you're talking.
0: See, I was thinking about you, mate. I've always got your
1: that's
0: back.
1: That's good. That
0: always got your back.
1: Oh, roll on the 19th
0: Although,
1: of July.
0: Rob's just texting saying that tune was hairier than Simo's knees.
1: Oh, just because I said I shave my knees more often than the rest of my legs, you're not going to let me forget about it, are you?
0: It's lovely, that, isn't it?
1: A pleasant thought. Oh. I'll shave my knees for the 19th of July for their DC Hughes Community Stadium. Now, it's at McGull Football Club in Sefton. Now, Steph told me the other day, this is the final. Okay, so it's not something you can ring up and take part in. It's an over 35 football
0: I've
1: tournament.
0: I've gathered that because I hadn't been asked to play.
1: Well, that's what I thought.
0: Yeah.
1: So I think a lot of people are getting in touch going, oh, can we play? But it's actually the final.
0: There was obviously a reason why I hadn't been asked.
1: Well, I thought
0: you know
1: that,
0: I mean?
1: Yeah.
0: Because with me being that classy on
1: what,
0: the
1: because you scored two pens?
0: Didn't score two pens. I scored two open play goals at the Hill Dickinson Stadium.
1: Sorry. Did you not mention that?
0: No, they were in open play. I'll show you the video. How dare you?
1: Oh, yeah.
0: They weren't just pens, mate. These were
1: just proper in the 90-minute goals.
0: Probably scored more goals than the entire Everton team at Hill Dickinson Stadium this season, I'll have you know.
1: Probably right. Anyway, it's a massive family fun day as well. We're all going to be down there. Come and support us and get more details at foundation@dthughes.co.uk. It's going to be a great day.
0: Right, up next, we have got the Reminisce Rewind between 9 and 10. We've got all the biggest tunes on the planet. And guess what? Today, they are picked by you. I am handing you guys the headphones and you get to pick every single tune. So start getting your messages into us. Get us as many great suggestions as you can because this morning you are going to pick every single tune on the Reminisce Rewind this morning. I'm picking none. These are every as you can because this morning you are going to pick every single tune on the Reminisce Rewind this morning. I'm picking none. These every track is going to be picked by you guys this morning. So get yourself involved and let us know.

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3: Ladies and gentlemen, are you ready? Ravers, are you ready?

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1: and the northwest.
2: This is
1: the Brekkie Butler.
2: Are you ready?
3: We are doing the Reminisce Rewind for a Monday morning, the 22nd of June. Simo's still hanging around here.
4: Hello, yeah.
3: So why don't we talk about the wonderful world of hair extensions?
4: Oh my God, the best hair extensions I've ever had in my life. I'm so excited with them.
3: So this is our amazing show sponsors for the Reminisce Rewind. They're called I'm So Pretty, which is great for me.
4: Yeah. Oh, of course, yeah. Yeah, really suits you that. But I can't imagine you with hair. Although you did have long hair, didn't you?
3: I used to have long hair. I could have had extensions in mine.
4: Yours was a bit Jason Donovan, yours, wasn't it?
3: Yeah. Yeah. Well, I'd like to think it was.
4: It was.
3: Didn't look like
4: it. It's not as good as this, though. This is amazing, honestly.
3: Do you know where it came from? If you remember in the 90s, you remember that hunky guy that was in Neighbours? Not Jason Donovan. The guy with the beach bum guy that played Scott.
4: Oh, Craig McLachlan.
3: Was it Craig?
4: Yeah, Craig McLachlan.
3: Oh, no, it wasn't. It was Jason Donovan.
4: It was Jason Donovan.
3: He played Scott.
4: Yeah, he played Scott. It was Jason Donovan.
3: And he was like a bit of a safety.
4: Yeah, it was Jason Donovan.
3: Yeah.
4: It was right.
3: Yeah, that was the look.
4: Yeah.
3: That was the 90s look, wasn't it?
4: It was
3: the Point Break.
4: You were like the team you, Jason Donovan.
3: Whole Point Break vibe going on in the 90s. And then now look at me. All those years of bad haircuts and highlights, and now I've got a big baldy head.
4: Yeah, shame.
3: Abused the haircuts for years.
4: That was it. Worse than any woman.
3: I keep warning my lads. My lads are both abusing the haircuts now. Like, they love it. They love the mad haircuts. And I was like, you shall pay the price. You're going to end up with a big shiny baldy head like your dad. And now they sing songs to me, you know. Baldy over there. What's it like to have no hair? Is it hot or is it cold? I don't know because I'm not bald. They sing to me all the time.
4: I love your kids.
3: Ruthless, that,
4: isn't
3: it?
4: It's great. I'm going to learn that one.
3: So this is I'm So Pretty. On amazing sponsors. These are a luxury hair extension brand, aren't they? They're known for the high quality luxury extensions and expert service. Trusted both everyday clients and professionals in store location in Garston. Tell me, how good are they?
4: They're unreal, honestly.
3: This is mine.
4: Look, I mean, honestly, they are unreal. I can't even feel like I've got them in. I don't have to worry about covering them all the time. And like, literally, it's the nicest hair I've ever had in my life, honestly. I've got mine sewn in.
3: I have to be honest.
4: You're going
3: to
4: agree, aren't you?
3: I have to be honest. It looks like your hair.
4: It's the colour match.
3: I've seen you with ropey extensions before.
4: Oh, yeah, I've had some gentle ones.
3: Where you look like you've had a load of random horse hair clipped on the back of your head.
4: That. Probably have had, to be fair.
3: Donkey hair, yeah. I'd go more with,
4: But it's the colour matching that does it. They've got like loads
3: actually,
4: of different colours.
3: For the first time, looks like it's your own
4: hair. Yeah, it does. And it feels like it's my own hair. I've completely forgotten I've got extensions in.
3: Amazing.
4: They're really good. But they do tapes, they do clip-ins if you don't want them in all the time. I'd just say call down and sing because the girls are sound right. Just go and see them in Garston. Best way to find them.
3: Find them online, just go on Instagram.
4: I'm So Pretty
3: officially on Instagram. In fact, if you go on In Demand Radio Plays, there's loads of collaborations that we've tagged with them with and stuff as well, haven't they? Honestly, they're brilliant. Go and have a little look. If I had hair, this is where I'd be going.
4: Yeah, definitely.
3: If I wasn't a big bald head, it's definitely where I'd be going. I'm So Pretty, official sponsors of the Reminisce Rewind on In Demand Radio. You guys are picking the tunes this morning. Loads of you getting involved. Quickly, Claire, let's flick through.
4: There's tons of them, actually. How do we get that list down here?
3: There we go. Big shout out to Mikey Wilson, hello to Carl, hello to Laura, Walking Bobby in Harewood, hello to Andy on the Deltas, hello to Joe, CGL Landscapes, hello to Colin Barwise, hello to Jenko, and hello to Tyler, hello to Adam Watts.
4: Yep.
3: There's so many coming in. Hello to Robbo. Hello to Dale. Hello to Stewie. There's so many getting involved this morning. Loads of you asking for big tunes. You guys are picking the tunes to this. Doing this especially for Deborah when you've got to do this for the Steve. Please, please, please. A little bit of Pretty Green Eyes for a Monday morning. Yes. Of course we can, mate.

0: Right, I've got some big news to tell you about. You're going to love this. Saturday the 11th of July, get ready, because In Demand Radio takes over the incredible sound yard at Kane's Brewery Village for one massive big summer party. Now, you remember we used to go and take over the courtyard, the Punch Tommy's, in that massive big courtyard at the back of Punch Tommy's. This is that old courtyard, but it's had a fortune spent on it, and it's now called Sound Yard. It's absolutely brilliant. Doesn't matter rain or shine, we have got you covered. It really is brilliant. And we are taking over. We're going to be live on air from 6 p.m. till midnight, broadcast live across the Northwest. You can join me, Ian Longo, Tommy Mac, Chris C, John B, and the whole In Demand team down there for the full live broadcast for Saturday Night Live. 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It is going to be a belter. Come and get yourself involved if you can. In Demand Radio, the big, first big summer party of the year at the Sound Yard behind this Punch Tommy's. £10 tickets, honestly, it's such a brilliant venue. You're going to love it. Hey, it's a Reminisce Rewind for a Monday morning. So many big tunes to get through this morning, including this, especially for Jane and Debbie and Hayden. Want a little bit of Brothers in Rhythm?
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0: To reminisce, rewind for the Monday, the 22nd of June. 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

Monday morning to 22nd of June. Absolutely bucket loads coming on the messaging this morning. Certainly enjoying the tunes in the nice weather. It's going to be a belting week this week for hot weather, by the way. It's going to be amazing.

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you sorted. Whether it comes to rendering, plastering, drywalling, timber, you name it, they can do it. 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But yes, you are stuck with this big idiot, Steve Weaver, in your ears for the next few hours. What do I have in store for you? 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I want your word of the day as well. Also, the most important thing, you. 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

That is a brand new one from Kylie, and that is Light Up on In Demand Radio. We kicked off the Brunch Club with Paul Woolford and Heat. That's the way it goes. Apologies for my singing. But listen, how are we? How is your Monday treating you so far? Is it magnificent? Is it a bit meh? I want to know how you're feeling, what you're up to, what you're not doing, what you are doing. Are you toe-tapping? Are you working? Or maybe you're just in bed and you don't care. If you need the dreaded Stevie Squeeze, that's on offer as well. So get involved with me right now. Text the word radio, your message to 600.

0: What a voice. That is Steady Swims, and that is Lose Control on In Demand Radio with Steve Weaver here with The Brunch Club, and it's all with FS Trade. Right, let's see you lot out there what you are up to. I'm sorry, I'm laughing at just something that's come through, which I can't say on air, but thank you. Thank you, Paul, for that one. Right, let's see who's out there. Big hello to Calvin, who's doing a bit of footy training today. Enjoy, my mate. Hello to Alex as well, who's a very happy person today. Hello as well to Laura, who says, Steve, can I have a Stevie squeeze, please? Got a very busy day on today, and I'm stressed. Laura, come here, girl. Big, big, big Stevie squeeze to you. Keep your mentions coming. I'll keep the tunes coming. Let's have a bit of James Hype.
1: Be my

0: Alex Warren and Fever Dream on In Demand Radio Liverpool. Steve Weaver here with the Brunch Club with FS Trade. Let's get to more of your shouts. A huge shout out to Kev and Maddie, who want me to say hello to Sammy Jackson, who's been there for them through such a hard time. I wish us all the best, and Sammy, fair play to you, my love. Big Stevie squeeze to you. Hello to Amy, who's getting her cook on right now. Apparently, we're not wearing much, apparently. Watching up in the eggs, Amy, that's all I'm going to say. Hello to Lisa as well, getting her clean on. Enjoy, Lisa. I'm sure you'll love and get you clean on. The lovely Lisa. Big Stevie squeeze to you. Right, coming up after the break, it's going to be Weaver's Word of the Day.
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Shafty, and that is Boston on In Demand Radio Liverpool. Let's get a couple of shouts done. Hello to Luke the Hurricane. He says, Steve, can I have a big Stevie squeeze? I'm in the doghouse from my Lulu. Love it. He says, Steve, I drank a bit too much on Saturday, and so I ruined Father's Day. Come here, Luke. Big Stevie squeeze to you. And listen, I'm sure Lulu will let you off. Just get her some flowers, her favourite chocolates, favourite crisps, whatever. I'm sure that will help you somehow. Hello to Michelle as well, who says, give a Stevie squeeze, please, to keep me Monday going. No worries, Michelle. Big Stevie squeeze to you. Right, coming up next, we're going to be doing Weaver's Word of the Day. It's all with Well Inspire, those amazing guys. If you own a business and you need facilities, maintenance and management, these guys do it all. I'll tell you what they do next. And also, I'll tell you my word of the day. And I'll be wanting your word of the day to me as well.

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1: 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So here we go then. Weaver's word today. What's it all about? I give you my word that is kind of on my mind today. And I'll tell you why. And then I want yours. I want to know what word is maybe making you happy, sad, thinking about things, or maybe it's just dominating your day for some random reason. Whatever that word may be. Mine today is birds. And I'm talking about the ones with wings. I was woken up very, very, very early this morning by some form of bird. Don't know what it was, but it was making a lot of noise. And it didn't sound in a good way, if I'm being honest. It sounded like it wasn't going to last much longer. That's what I'll say. So it woke me up about 4 o'clock this morning, which was great. So listen, that bird is dominating my mind. All I did was look out the window this morning. There was a lot of feathers. So God knows what's happened. But I need to know your word of the day. Get yours into me right now and why. Text the word radio, your message, to 60030. Or jump on the In Demand Radio app, get involved via that, and tell me, what is your word of the day?
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1: So if you own a business, make sure you check those guys out. So here we go then. Word of the day. I gave you mine, which was birds. After getting woken up at silly o'clock, thanks to birds. I don't know what they were doing, but anyway. Right, let's see what your word of the day is today. Hello to Nathan the Tyler. Hello, lad. He says, Steve, mine is sweaty. I'll let you finish that one off, you lot. He's obviously having a very hot day. Hello to Nikki, who says, Steve, my word of the day, a very annoying one, is hole. I've got a hole in me tight, she says. Such a shame, Nikki. And hello to Leah, who says, hey, Steve, word of the day is quitting. Wink, wink, say no more. Very happy. Don't know who you're on about, Leah. Listen, thank you for your answer to today's word of the day.
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0: Radio, and I hope that's put a smile on your face on a Monday if you didn't already have one, of course. Steve Weaver here with the Brunch Club with FS Trey. Let's do a quick shout out. Hello to Mike, who says, do us a favour, Steve, can you say hello to Harrison? He's just been to Alderhay for a checkup and he's fuming he's got to go back into school. Oh, Mike, just say to the school, I mean, I shouldn't really advise this, but, you know, this is what I'd do. Say to the school that, you know, maybe he's just a little bit under the weather just to keep him happy. Harrison, unlucky, mate. Unlucky. Hopefully. But a big, big, big Stevie squeeze to you. Keep that between us. Anyway, up next, we're going to get to know each other a little bit better.
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1: Yes, here we go then. Second hour of the Brunch Club. This is where we get to know each other that little bit better. And it's all done through my big question of the day. And you will find my question right now over on Instagram at SteveTheWeaveID. Wherever you can be bothered to go over there. Then don't worry. My question is going to be going in your ears very soon indeed.
0: It's the Brunch Club.
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Guru Josh, and that is Infinity on In Demand Radio Liverpool. Let's get some shouts done. Hello to Joe and Rye. You were working hard, sweating. There, you know what's up. Hello to you, boys. Thanks for having us on. Hello to Leanne and Neva, who are currently in the swimming pool. Lucky you guys. Hello to Delta J, one of our winners for

come and hold Weaver's hand. Congratulations to you, my mate. He was our big winner at the end of the week, and he's just gone and booked his holiday with it. So, mate, you have the best time ever. You definitely deserve it, lad. Hello to Sean as well, who says, give a shout out to all the Vizu drivers and staff tuned in right now. Thank you guys for having us on as well. So here we go then. This hour, it's all about one thing and one thing only. My big question of the day, which as I mentioned, you can find right now over on Instagram at SteveTheWeaveID. But it will be, I promise you, in your logos very soon indeed. But let's keep these tunes coming. This is Bowser, and this is the brilliant Magnetic.

0: That is Entrance, and that is Set You Free on Indemand Radio Liverpool. I'm playing that for a very, very special person, that is Hattie. Now, Hattie's only four, and she asked me to play that because her daddy, Ian, apparently said if I play it for her, that he'll treat her to something very, very nice and get an ice cream as well. So, Hattie, make sure Ian, your dad, gets you two, all right? There we go. So that was for you. Right, it is now time for me to get the big one out. Let's do this.
1: And now it's time for you to drop everything. Open your ears and listen to something very important. It's Steve Weaver's Big Question of the Day.
0: Here we go then. Time for me to get the big question of the day out and into your ears and to get your answers here in the studio to me. So let's get straight to it. Today's big question of the day is this. I want to know, what is the last thing you lost? Now, it could be big, could be small. Could be something in your brain. Could be a person, could be anything. Maybe a bet, whatever it is. I want to know, what is the last thing you lost? Was it something important to you? Was it something big? Was it expensive? Or just something that you actually gutted you lost? What is it for you? Get your answers in right now. 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Jump on the Indemand Radio app. You can get involved through that. Or head over to Instagram at SteveTheWeaveID. It is today's big question of the day. I am asking you, what is the last thing you lost? I want to know what. I want to know why. Get your answers in right now, and I'll keep the tunes coming. This is Eliza Rose, and this is Baddest of Them All on Indemand Radio Liverpool.

0: That is Joe Stone, that is Waterfalls, and this is In Demand Radio Liverpool. And speaking of waterfalls, Lee and Jenny are off to the lakes today. So Steve, it's going to be a lovely day, so we're out there. Sun's gleaming, so that sun's out bums out, apparently. I don't know whether that's Lee or Jenny, or both. But hey-ho, enjoy the lakes, enjoy the view. Hello to Bethan as well, who says, Steve, lovely tunes by the pool in Malaga. Thank you for taking us with you, my love. Right, my big question is out there. I want your answers coming to me. I've asked you, what is the last thing you lost? Big, small, little, large, expensive, not expensive, in your head or whatever. Right, get in touch with your answers and we'll do some next.
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Steve, we're here with the Brunch Club with FS Trade. Let's do your answers then. Big question today. I've asked you, what is the last thing you lost? Let's get to some of your answers. Hello to Joanna, who says, Steve, last thing I lost was the plot. We've all done that, love, to be fair. We've all done that. Hello to Amy, who goes with, the last thing I lost was my memory. I take it that was probably after a few beers, that one. Hello to Neil, currently tuned in Warrington. He says, Steve, last thing I lost was the plot years ago. I think a lot of us have lost it or are losing it. And hello to, Ryan. Ryan's gone for it here. Ryan says, Steve, the last thing I lost was my patience with the missus. And wait for it, he carries on. He says, Steve, her stupid questions and pointless phone calls while I'm in work. Teasing the dog, mate. Good luck with that one, my friend. Keep your answers coming in.

0: And now it's time for your answers to the big question of the day.
1: Yes, here we go then. It is time to get your answers out for today's big question, which I asked you. What is the last thing you lost? Let's get through some of these then. Hello to Kathy, who says, Steve, the last thing I lost was on holiday last week. I lost one of my earrings. I found it by standing on it with my bare feet, and it went through, right through my foot as far as it could go. The ear turned blue. Yeah, I bet the floor turned red. Kathy, I hope you're all right and not limping too much. Hello to Colin, who says, sadly, the last thing I lost was the legend that I used to call my dad 4 weeks ago. I miss him so much. I wish you all the best, Col. Same for Kevin as well, my mate. My heart goes out to you, boys. Hello to Carl, who says, Carl says, Steve, the last thing I lost was my seven-year-old son on Crosby Beach on the bank holiday. We even got a helicopter, boats, quads. But thankfully, he was found safe playing with some other kids. I shouldn't laugh, Col. Col, I don't know, mate. Sounds like a new episode of Home Alone. Hello to Tammy. Last thing she lost was her mind. I hope you find that back, love. And hello hello to Jack. And I love this, mate. He says, Steve, last thing I lost was everything last year. But I'm back and better. Jack, I feel your pain, mate. And I wish you all the best. Good luck to you, my mate. Right, listen. Thank you for all your answers to today's big question.

On In The Band Radio Liverpool, Steve Weaver here with the Runs Club with FS Trade. And as I've mentioned, these guys are up there when it comes to building materials, especially when it comes to drywalling, plastering, rendering. These can get you sorted with all the tips, all the hints. They can tell you what to do and what not to do and give you all the gear. They will get you sorted. They are a brilliant local run company based in Highton, and they'll get you sorted. And wait till you meet the dog as well. A dog is part of the team. Absolutely boss member of the team. But make sure you do check them out right now. FS Trade. Right, coming up, let's have a bit of this.

0: Keep that booty bouncing, bouncing. It's Into My Radio. It's Steve Weaver here with the Brunch Club with FS Trade. Let's do a quick shout out. Hello to Andy Huff. Hello to you, my mate, who says, Steve, good to see you on Friday on the boat, mate. Yeah, we had a bit of a laugh, didn't we, fella? It was a good night. He says, Steve, I was absolutely hammered off the vodka. Nothing wrong with that, mate. I hope your head is better and well and back well and truly screwed on. But a big hello to you, myself. Made up, you had a good time, lad. Right, coming up next, I'm going to claim. You're choosing it.
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That is the Soul Brothers. That is Break Dawn. It's Steve Weaver here. It is the Brunch Club at FS Trade. And this is the hour, as I've mentioned, where you take control. So listen, if you didn't like that tune and you fancy a different one, then tell me. Get involved right now. 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Or jump on the In Demand Radio app, just like Kerry Ann has. She says, Steve, can we have a bit of big love? Of course you can. And no, it's not named after me.

Noel, and that is Loca People, and playing that one for Dan, the man today. It is Steve Weaver here with the Brunch Club with FS Trade. Coming up next, we've got a bit of Matt Dairy and Beautiful, and after that, it will be time for the Indie Anthem. So now is the time to get your shouts in the hat. So it's all with Fab Home Improvements, which I'll tell you about them in a sec. But get your shouts in. You know what to do. An indie rock guitar-based track you'd love to hear from your favourite band, maybe a favourite song, a special song, whatever it is. Get them in. We pick it next.

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1: 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So here we go. Let's see what is in the hat for the Indie Anthem. Hello to Julie, who wants a bit of Eagle Eye Cherry. Hello to Jane, she wants a bit of Manson. Yozza wants a bit of Jamie Webster. Davey Warbo wants a bit of Kings of Leon. Hello to Leanne, wants Sex on Fire. It's a Mark, wants a bit of Jamie Webster too. Richie, Dumond, is that the right way to say it? Dumond, possibly. Dumond Plumbing and Heating, hello to you guys. Or is it, he spells it in a different way. It's Diamond, isn't it? How stupid am I? He wants a bit of Crazy Town and Butterfly. Anyway, let's see what's coming up for the Indie Anthem. Oh, here we go. It is Kings of Leon. It is Sex on Fire. And that is Leanne's choice for the Indie Anthem with Fab Home Improvements.

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8: Excuse me, can I please talk to you for a minute?

That is Golden playing that one for Jackie today in the office on her own. That's not good. Not in this heat, love. How come you're on your own as well? Has everyone else just got off? Well, at least you're enjoying it about radio and you're not on your own because you've got me in your ears. And you might not be happy about this. I might offend a few people. Now I'm going to say the C word. Christmas. Yes, it will be here before we know it. As soon as Reminisce is done, yeah, it'll be Christmas. And you'll be wanting to book your Christmas party. See what I did there? Of course, you may have heard we are doing two huge Christmas party nights on Friday the 11th and Saturday the 12th of December at the Exhibition Centre, Liverpool, from 6 till midnight, both nights. Huge night. You can take your friends, your family, whatever your Christmas night out is for a work do. Get yourselves down there. There's going to be the party band Alma doing a load of party hits. There's going to be party games. There's a fun fair. There's different packages for food and drink. And just a few of the DJs are going to be there. Mr. Lee Butler, Steve Cocky, Jachelier, and some big idiots. Yes, Steve Weaver will be down there as well. And plus, the big fella in red and white might be showing his face as well. Father Christmas. If you want to look at all the details, head over right now, indemandradio.com. And you know... it will be your best Christmas party ever. I promise.

0: That is Tiesto, that is Red Lights, and this is In Demand Radio Liverpool. Big hello to Jack, who says, Steve, do us a favour, can you play Angels Above Me? Jack, where have you been, lad? I played it earlier before, so sorry, mate. And from one Jack to another Jack, Jack Chelier, how are you?
1: I thought you were talking to me there. I was like, I've not asked for that song because I can't stand it.
0: I was about to say, it wouldn't surprise me if you hate that song.
1: I can't stand it. Does me head in, winds me up, grinds my gears.
0: Everyone listening, remember this.
1: Remember this.
0: Okay, so how are you?
1: I'm all right, how are you?
0: You're looking very rosy.
1: What's that mean?
0: Your face looks red.
1: It's been nice and sunny, hasn't it, the last few days? And
0: I just
1: don't use sunscreen. I think I'm tougher than the sun, and then I get a quick reminder.
0: Yeah, I think the sun won.
1: Yeah.
0: Yeah, let's just say that.
1: They should see the back of my neck.
0: Okay, that's random.
1: You should see some other areas.
0: I don't want to see any other areas that is... I can't say right now. Jack Kelly. Get me magnifying glass. Jack, what's on your show? Sorry.
1: That wasn't very nice, was
0: sorry,
1: it?
0: I'm sorry, mate.
1: That was very nice.
0: I'm sorry. I'm sure you've got a lovely big toe.
1: What did you ask me? What did you ask me?
0: What's on your show?
1: I got rid of me this. Bit of Give Us Your Digits, a bit of Radio Rantics. All on the way today. Yay. You all right there?
0: Just thinking of your big toe. You got a question for me?
1: Yeah, do you like cash?
0: Who doesn't?
1: No, but like, do you like coins?
0: Don't mind them.
1: Yeah, but just because I was thinking about it, I like a cashless society, mate, because I don't like I don't like coins and stuff, and I don't like copper
0: age,
1: and stuff like that. Yeah. But I've heard...
0: Very sorry, us paupers with the copper.
1: I've heard you love a bit of copper.
0: I don't get what you mean.
1: Do you like... You walk around with coins.
0: Oh, I thought you meant the uniform. Charlie's next.

0: That is Eternal, and I want to be the only one on In Demand Radio. Oh, hang on, he wants to talk. Go on.
1: Just a few messages have come in here, and I think I just need to defend myself after you start reading them out. So you do your job, Weaver, and then I'll pipe in when I need.
0: Okay, well, I'm just about to finish. I'm going to hand over to Jack Hellier opposite me. Ooh, he's having one. Last few messages that have come in. Hello to Jed and Jay, who said, Steve, can you please tell Jack we will not listen to his show anymore? We hate a caste society. We will turn over to decades. Jack, got anything to say?
1: Bye.
0: Wow. Okay.
1: Do you know what? It's carrying it around. I haven't got room in my pockets.
0: Do you know what? Give it me. I'll carry it around.
1: Phones
0: for you.
1: Are getting bigger.
0: Give it me. I'll carry it.
1: Phones are giving.
0: I'll carry it.
1: Sorry, what?
0: Give me coins.
1: Oh, yeah.
0: Yeah. So that's Jack's audience halved. Hello to Hodgie. I'm going to read that in a sec. Jack has messaged Jack and says, you can't have your cake and eat it. He's not happy about you not playing the song.
1: I can, because I choose.
0: Wow. Yep. Jen
1: the
0: has
1: gone to my head today.
0: Yeah, don't know what's...
1: It's the sun.
0: Have you had a Lucozade?
1: No, I haven't, you know.
0: Okay. Jen says, I would love to hear your conversations that you have, haven't you? Jen?
1: Love to hear the conversation I had with everyone in the office before I came in here today.
0: Oh?
1: Yeah. We had some very interesting conversations.
0: What was it about?
1: You.
0: Oh? Doing?
1: Really can't say.
0: Give us a hint.
1: I can't.
0: Do a hand gesture or something.
1: To do with coins.
0: Oh, that chat we had. How many can you? Move on. Okay.
2: Leon.
0: Hodge has said, Cocky likes cash.
1: He does.
0: He likes a lot of it.
1: I was going to ask you a question, though, because I didn't ask you question. What? I know, we're going into my show.
0: You did ask me a question.
1: Yeah, I've got another one for you.
0: What?
1: You know, I was watching the World Cup,
0: yeah.
1: And I was thinking to myself, some of these teams aren't very good.
0: You were thinking?
1: Yeah.
0: Go on,
1: it hurt. Some of these teams aren't very good.
0: Yeah.
1: Why don't we have a little bit of a whip around?
0: Yeah.
1: Send you to a country.
0: We can use coins.
1: Use coins. Yeah.
0: Send me to a country.
1: Send you to a country.
0: Right.
1: Then you get your citizenship there.
0: Yeah.
1: And you can become their keeper.
0: Okay.
1: Because I think there's a chance somewhere.
0: Do you think? I'll take that as a compliment. Thank you very much.
1: Yeah. Somewhere, like a San Marino.
0: I mean, I'm part Spanish.
1: They've
0: got some decent keepers, like, so. Yeah. So, what country are you thinking of sending me to?
1: Like a San Marino.
0: San Marino?
1: Yeah.
0: They're not in it?
1: Yeah, no, but they might with you.
0: I don't think you've ever qualified.
1: They might with you.
0: Okay.
1: You know what I mean?
0: Because
1: sticky hands.
0: Beg your pardon?
1: You're a keeper.
0: Oh, yeah. Jack's up next.

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DJ 5-5 there. That is Do You Really Like It. Before that was 10 Snake with Coma Cat. It's Monday the 22nd of June, nearly 1:15 on a Monday. It's quite a nice day, isn't it? It's all right for a Monday. Hopefully you are having a fantastic day. It's afternoons with Perfect Getaways, of course. We've got loads coming up. Riddle Me This very, very soon with Whittle Van. So get involved. Let me know what tunes you want to hear on a Monday. And let's have a bit of share with Disco Domp on the Refunk.

to Calvin Lou. He's had a boss weekend, it looks like. What's a bit of Calvin Harris, Neo? I'll get that on for you very, very soon. To Samantha, who's loving the tune so far today. Wants a bit of Sam Fender, 17 going under. That's on the way in just a minute. If there's a tune you want to hear today, get involved on the In Demand player. And of course, coming up in just a sec, we are doing the first one this week. Of course, I'm talking about Riddle Me This with Wirral Vance. And I'm going to say it now, it's a maths one on a Monday. Quite unheard of, because we always start nice and slow on a Monday. But I think you'll do it. Even if you're not good at maths like me, I think you'll get it today. So that's coming up in just a sec. Do not be going anywhere. But right now, it's Zara Larsson. And this is Midnight Sun here on In Demand.

0: Jack Hellier's Riddle Me This with Wirral Vans.
1: Yes, indeed. And it is brought to you by the unbelievable, the amazing, my favourite, Wirral Vans. They're based in Bromborough, if you don't know yet, if you should know by now, because they've been bringing you Riddle Me This for absolutely ages. Now, if you want to have a look at the vans they've got right now, for immediate delivery, have a little look on the website, wirralvans.co.uk. Now, the number is 0151 332 9008. Give them a little follow on their socials, at Wirral Vans. Have a little look at what they've got in stock. Now, they don't just do vans, they do all different types of vehicles, cars, also camper vans with low deposit and low rate finances provided by the guys at Jigsaw Finance. A big shout out to them. And of course, you know what you're getting is going to be top quality because they are AA and trading standard approved van centre. So give them a shout, wirralvans.co.uk. So it is time for today's riddle, which is, what is the next number in the sequence? So these are the numbers: 2, 3, 5, 9, 17. What is after 17? So I'll give you the sequence one more time: 2, 3, 5, 9, 17. What is the next number in the sequence? If you think you know the answer, get involved on the In The Man play. But if you get it wrong today, you're going to get named and shamed after a bit of Sam Fender. Also, big shout out to Rogers. He's listening out in Egypt today. Hello to you. And let's have it. 17 going under.

0: been going under. Funny enough, 17 miles is how far Clear Simmo has to stay away from Mr. Sam Fender since the restraining order. She loves Sam Fender, if you don't know about that. You definitely do if you're listening to Winterband Radio. So the riddle today is, what is the next number one in the sequence? You got 2, you got 3, you got 5, you got 9, and you got 17. I'm after the next number. Now let's see who's got it wrong today then. So Daz has gone with 34. Now he has changed it to the right answer, but originally he did get it incorrect. Timbo Spice, it says me, Chris and Rob, have gone with 26 today. Jane and Mike have gone with 17. I'm sure Hodge just went with Sam Fender, which unfortunately is incorrect today. Jane and Mike went with 17. Steve Weaver's Shadow has gone with 23. Who's Steve Weaver's Shadow? That's scary, isn't it? So the riddle is, what is the next number in the sequence? You got 2, you got 3, you got 5, you got 9, and you got 17. I'm after the next number. If you think you know what that number is, just have a go. You're not going to get named and shamed, but if you get it right, you're going to get a huge Bundy shout out in just a minute.
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0: Jack Hellier's Riddle Me This with Wirral Vans.
1: So the riddle today is, what is the next number in the sequence? So the numbers were 2, 3, 5, 9 and 17. And let's see who got it right today. In first place, well done to Charlie. In second place, well done to the Derby Lane Sandwich Bar. In third place, well done to Jack. And well done to Muldenga. Well done to Jumbo J. Well done to Ryan, who phoned in. Well done to Hodge. Well done to Clarky. Well done to Mark the Joiner. Daz, Jane Colburn. Well done to Joe. Well done to Claire Bear. Well done to Peter. Well done to Mike. And well done to Zoe as well, who all got it right today. So the riddle was, of course, what's the next number in the sequence? 2, 3, 5, 9, 17. The answer was 33, because the pattern, double the previous number and subtract by 1. Well in. Anyway, right now.

to come. Just Jack, stars in their eyes. But that was Ray with Joy. Got a bit of Stella Lefty on the way, but right now it's a bit of Sweet Female Attitude. It's Flowers here on Indivan Radio.

0: Stella Lefty. What a name that is, by the way. Boston, before that, Sweet Female Attitude with Flowers here on In Demand Radio. Now, coming up in just a few minutes, if you like a little moan or a big moan and you want to have a little complaint about something, Radio Rantix is on the way. I'll explain more in just a sec.
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Dane. That is nice to each other. Before that was Justin Bieber with Speed Demon. It's Afternoons with Perfect Getaway. And coming up in just a sec, we are doing a little bit of radio rant, so we can have a little rant. I tried to say moan and rant at the same time and said roan. So that's my moan today, not being able to speak. Moan, rant, complaint, anything. Get involved on the Indoman Player. It could be about someone you're working with today. It could be something that happened many, many years ago. It could be something very unserious, something very serious, something small, something very big. Get involved on the Indoman Player. And we'll be going through them in just a minute. Hello to Dean, who's loving the tunes today. I played that coming back from just a few minutes ago. Hope you enjoyed it, Dean. Hello to Sarah as well. Sarah from Prenton, who wants a little bit of this. She's getting ready to go to the airport for a hen do. Cheeky little Ibiza one. Big shout out to Kim, Holly, Jess, Molly and Ashley. We're all going. Have a boss time. Anyway, enjoy this. It's 3's Family here on Indoman Radio.

0: believe in you. One and one is two. I believe in you.
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Dominica, that's gotta let you go. Before that was Luther Vandross with Shine. Time for a bit of Radio Rantics. Hello to Cole. He's apparently sweating a certain area off in the gym in Blackpool. Wants a bit of man in the mirror. I'll try and get that on for you very, very soon. Doesn't sound very good, that. The gym should at least have a bit of aircon on. That's the one place that seriously needs aircon on days like this. Hello to Mikey. He wants to have a little moan about how good VAR is being used in the World Cup and why it can't be used like that in the Prem. You already know the first day back in the Prem, it's going to go all wrong. It's going to go all wrong indeed. Also, hello to Tanya as well. He wants to have a little moan today that she's feeling very, very sweaty. I can't. Nice. Anyway, Bobby Harvey. That is Heartstrings here on Indivine Radio.

Now, did you know you can get pregnant again as soon as 21 days after giving birth? 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Anyway, coming up in just a sec, we're doing it. Give us your digits on a Monday.

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Italian Touch Me, before that was Bowie, You Give Me Love. 20 to 3 on a Monday, 22nd of June. Afternoons were perfect getaways. Now coming up very soon, we are doing a Give Us Your Digits. What I need from you today is some numbers. Some digits. Because every song, every sound, every advert, everything that's in the system today, attached to it is a number. It's not an order either. It's a bit mad, makes no sense. So get involved, as long as it's between 2 and 6 digits, so it could be a birthday, an anniversary, just some random numbers on a Monday that you're feeling today, and hopefully it'll be an absolute belter. Now, between me and you, there's a lot of songs that have been played on In Demand Radio in the past, which haven't been the best. There's also a lot on the system that we've never played before. They're there, don't know why, but they exist. Now, we could have Christmas songs, we could have songs from In Demand decades, we could have all sorts that could play today. And also, of course, the tunes that you absolutely love. So fingers crossed, it'll be an absolute belter. That's coming up in just a sec. Hello to Teresa, who wants me to give a shout out to the lads who are decorating and working in this heat today. Anyway, Silver Bumper now, this is on tonight here on In Demand Radio.

That is Ruby. Before that was Camel Fat. Was so good. So then, 10 to 3 on a Monday. Let's get into a little bit of Give Us Your Digits. Let's see who's got involved today. Hello to Jimbo, Paul from Warrington, Ryan, Les in the Shed, Muldenga, Amy and Wrexham, Nat, Neil in Warrington, Colin Barwise, Mike and Amy. Is that everyone? I think that is today. The system has gone with Amy and she's wrote, hi, 140582. I do send my number in all the time and it's yet to be played. Well, Amy Wrexham, it'd be funny if we just didn't play your number today, but I'm not mean. We are going to do your number today, which is 140582. Good luck to you, Amy and Wrexham. Hopefully it's an absolute belter on a Monday. 140582. Could be anything. I don't know what it is. You don't know what it is. I know what this is, though. Gwen Stefani, it's the Sweet Escape here on In Demand Radio. 140582 on a Monday. It's not bad, is it?

0: big Monday. Anyway, more tunes coming up in just a sec, so do not be going anywhere. And if there's a tune you want to hear today, get involved on the In The Man player.
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Hello to Kevin, who wants a bit of MK17. That's on the way very, very soon. Also, hello to Tina, who wants a bit of MVP Rocky Body. I don't think I've played that on the show in ages, so that is coming up in just a few minutes. But Steve and Jane want something that's going to pump them up on a Monday, just to get them out of their Monday blues. So I'm going to play a bit of this for you. I don't think you can be sad to this song. It's Bob Sinclair. It's Rock This Party here on In Demand Radio.

0: Bay, that is 17. That's one of them songs that the first time I heard it, I just wasn't a fan of it. And then once I heard it a few times, just absolutely fell in love with it. And I feel like I've done that with a few songs. Some of them, as soon as you hear it, you absolutely love it. But some just take a little bit of time. Now, if there's a tune you absolutely love, or maybe you're still in the progress of learning to love it and you want to hear it today, get involved on the In Demand Player and let me know what it is, and I'll get it on for you before I go at 4.
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Bit of a rogue song, that, innit? Benny Benassi, that is Satisfaction for Lydia. Before that was Nail and Cave. I'm feeling it for Kev. He's listening, Garston, today. Hopefully, you're having a boss day, Kev. Now, this is, of course, Afternoons with Perfect Getaways. And I've just been told about this today. And I think this is unbelievable because I always have this issue every time I go on holiday, every single time. Now, if you've got a holiday on the horizon, like maybe you're traveling somewhere very, very soon, or maybe you're just traveling in the near distance and you're thinking, you know what, I want to get sorted for it. 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And then I'm like, where does it? And loads of places that you think still do it don't actually do it anymore. And then you're having an absolute nightmare trying to find somewhere to get it. So like I said, if you're going somewhere a little bit exotic, just message them. Do you know what I mean? They will sort it out for you. They're unbelievable. They'll go the extra mile. And just make sure when you're booking your holiday, you get it from there as well, because they'll look after you. So have a little look in some of the stores. St. John's, Liverpool, Birkenhead, Neston, Little Sutton, Bebington, Kirby, Widnes, St. Helens, and the Isle of Man. And also, while you're there, you can have a cheeky little look for your next holiday as well. If you want to have a look beforehand, head over to the website, which is perfectgetaways.co.uk. Give them a call on 0333 555 223. Big shout out to Perfect Getaways, who bring you Afternoons here on In Demand Radio. And here's a bit of Backstreet Boys. This is Bottle.

0: Dua Lipa. You all right there?
1: I was just about to ask you the same.
0: Do you know what? I think the heat got to me and I forgot what I was doing and where I was. I literally started pressing buttons I don't need to press and I was like, this is not right. I'm like, where am I? What am I doing? Hi, Scott.
1: Hi, how are you?
0: I'm good. How are you?
1: Very well, thank you.
0: You've caught the sun, haven't you?
1: Well, you have. You're like a lighthouse. I was driving
0: what?
1: In, I was, like a lighthouse.
0: What do you mean, a lighthouse?
1: Well, you know, one of those houses that has the light on it.
0: Yeah, but what's a lighthouse look like?
1: Well, big thing, but it's got the light on it to stop boats hitting it.
0: Yeah.
1: So that's what your face looks like, something that people don't want to hit, which is unusual because normally people do want to hit
0: I've
1: it.
0: I've got one of them faces, you know, where I do think if
1: do
0: I...
1: you think?
0: I've had it when I used to play five-a-side, I'd just smile and people would kick off. I think
1: you've got a sarcastic smile.
0: I think I've got a punchable face sometimes.
1: No, I don't agree with that.
0: Oh, thank you.
1: But I think you've got a sarcastic... I think sometimes you can smirk and it gives the impression you want to be bunching the face.
0: Oh,
1: but
0: really?
1: Of course, I'm a lover, not a fighter. I'd never do that.
0: You've got one of them faces.
1: Have I?
0: You just called me a lighthouse.
1: I've called you worse behind
0: you've
1: closed
0: called
1: doors.
0: Me a lot worse, a lot worse. So how was your weekend?
1: Pretty well, thanks, very well. Didn't do a lot, but it was all right.
0: Nice. Sitting in the sun.
1: Yeah, nice bit of sort of pre-heat, wasn't it, for this nice, long, heaty week?
0: Were you photosynthesizing?
1: Oh, nice.
0: Thank
1: nice
0: you.
1: Nice term.
0: I learned that word today.
1: Did you?
0: I'm getting weird looks.
1: Who that does lot? That normally?
0: Flowers.
1: There we go, look at you.
0: If you were a flower, what type of flower would you be, Scott?
1: I'd be a rose, because all women want me.
0: Wow. I want to apologise. If you threw up in your mouth while driving there, please pull over safely.
1: Would you be a daisy?
0: Just apologise. I think it'd be a sunflower.
1: Do you?
0: Yeah.
1: What, annoying?
0: You'd be a weed. Anyway, Calvin Harris is satisfied.

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Ewan McVicker, Share the House. Before that was H and Ring My Bell. And Stonebridge Put Em High kicking us off this afternoon. 11 minutes after 4, Monday. It's Indoman Radio Drive Time with Rise Competitions. Scott and Simo with you till 7 o'clock tonight. We're going to be doing the Reminisce Hour. Reminisce Rewind coming up between 6 and 7. Forgot the name of it for a second there. And for the professional, that's coming up between 6 and 7. And we'll do Scott's Firing Blanks in a minute as well. I will give you a sentence. It will contain a blank or blanks. You need to tell me what you think the missing words are. We'll do that after the new one from Martin Garrix and Ed Sheeran together. It's called Repeat It on In Demand. It's Monday, 22nd of June.

0: The Man Radio Liverpool with Rise Competitions. It's Monday afternoon, very nearly the end of June already. Where's this month gone?
1: I looked at the date and I thought it can't be the 22nd of June.
0: It's crazy, isn't it? I keep thinking the same. I keep looking like a date will come up where I've got something planned and I'm like, hang on, how is that next week? It's crazy, isn't it?
1: Man, it's nearly my birthday.
0: Oh, God, no, that's the 16th of July. And you'll be 68?
1: I'll be 52, you stupid individual.
0: Are you only 52?
1: What do you mean, only 52?
0: I thought you were older.
1: I hate you.
0: I've got eyes.
1: Literally, I hate you. Do you know what somebody said to me on Friday? I didn't look old
0: enough.
1: Sporty
0: Spice? Yeah, oh, no, Baby Spice.
1: I get that all the time. Sporty Spice, I don't think so.
0: Not on those crutches.
1: No, somebody said, God, you don't look old enough to have a 20-year-old child. I said, I've got one who's 23 as well. So there you go.
0: And you believed them?
1: Yeah, absolutely. Mm, and they weren't junk.
0: Bless you.
1: So go away.
0: Bless you.
1: Go on, do Scott's firing blanks.
0: Let's do Scott's firing blanks for today. Here it is. So you've got to fill in the blank or blanks. Tell us what you think the answer is. Because it's so hot today, Simo went to buy some ice creams. And she gave Scott a choice. He went with a blank.
1: Oh.
0: Let's see how well you know my tastes here, everybody. So because it's so hot today, Simo went to buy some ice creams. She gave Scott a choice and he went with blank.
1: I think everyone will get this.
0: Do you think?
1: Yeah, because if I hadn't have rang you, that's what I'd picked.
0: Really?
1: Yeah.
0: Well, you know me quite well then.
1: Yeah, I would have definitely, and I'd have picked that flavour as well.
0: Because there's a reason, isn't there? There's a reason that I've gone for that. I'm quite a creature of habit. Like, I have the same thing when I go to McDonald's and I like what I like and I have what I like.
1: Yeah.
0: I'm not big on change and trying new things.
1: I'll just let you know, mine was quite melty, so you best hurry up and eat yours.
0: This is why I'm getting this out of the way.
1: Come on then,
0: hurry up. I've got three songs to plough through it. Do you reckon I can do it in three
1: songs? Yeah, go on.
0: Anyway, because it's so hot today, Simo went to buy some ice cream. She gave Scott the choice and he went with blank. You can message for free via the Inner Man Radio Player or 60030. Start your message with the word radio.

0: Kid 22, holding me, kissing me. It's Indermann Radio Drive Time with Rise Competitions 4:29. It's Monday afternoon, so Scott's firing blank sentence for today. Because it's so hot today, Simo went to buy some ice creams. She gave Scott a choice, and he went with a blank. Russ has got a very good suggestion here. He says mint choc chip. And the reason that's a very good suggestion is I've mentioned many times on the show before, I'm a big fan of mint choc chip. Mm. That isn't the answer, though.
1: No.
0: Les in the shed says, got to be a Solero. Joe says, is it a pint instead? I wish. Charles G says, got to be a Solero. Lots of love for Soleros. Phil says, was it a raspberry ripple? And I don't know why that always makes me laugh,
1: makes
0: that
1: me
0: name.
1: Love
0: raspberry ripple. And Graham says, I think the blank is a Funny Feet ice cream. Do you remember them?
1: Remember them.
0: None of those are correct, though. The closest one is the mint choc chip, even though it's nowhere near the answer, but that's another one I love, if that makes sense.
1: Yeah, you do. I had that, actually.
0: You had a mint choc chip?
1: Yeah, that's what I had.
0: Really?
1: Yeah.
0: I didn't see that.
1: Yeah, well, no, because I ate it.
0: But I didn't know they made them in mint choc chips.
1: No, it was like a minty flavour.
0: Okay, I've got you. I'll give you 5 more minutes on this. If you want to have a little guess, you can message for free via the app, of course, because it's so hot today. Simo went to buy some ice cream. She gave Scott a choice, and he went with a blank.
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1: I'll be honest, most of the problems on the trains this evening, looking all right on the roads at the minute, but you've got cancellations between Central and Headbolt Lane on Merseyrail. That's at Central itself. Also got delays as well on Northern cross country and
0: at
1: Vansey. And I've got grief. That was close. On Avanti West Coast. That's between Liverpool, Lime Street, Newton and Willows. Also, oh God, I've gone all dizzy. Also between Stockport and Stoke-on-Trent. That's all from me. I will update you in about half an hour from now.
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0: Sagala, Easy Love on the way. 4:31. I'm going for a lie down.
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0: That's another, and I like it. Before that, Becky Hill's new song, More, More, More, and Sagala, Easy Love. It is In Demand Radio Drive Time with Rise Competitions. We're doing Scott's Firing Blanks for today. Here is your sentence. Because it's so hot today, Sue went to buy some ice cream. She gave Scott a choice, and he went with a blank. Calippo, says Hodge. Calippo or Twister, says Paula. Ooh. Twister was on the list.
1: It was an option.
0: It was an option, yeah. I'll give you that. Michaela's gone for my favourite lolly. I know why she's gone for this, because I think we've mentioned this on the show before, that I adore the name of this lolly, and that's a Knobbly Bobbly.
1: Knobbly Bobbly.
0: And I do enjoy a Knobbly Bobbly. There's nothing better than a Knobbly Bobbly in your mouth on a hot day, but it's not a Knobbly Bobbly, Michaela. Hodge says a feast, a mint feast, says Paula. A feast, says Russ. A feast, says Bex as well. A Knickerbocker Glory, says Greg.
1: Gosh, that's extravagant.
0: And David says, is it the milk one? You can get the strawberry and the chocolate milk ones. I know the ones he means, those thin
1: mini
0: ones. Yeah.
1: Yeah.
0: Mini milks, that's it.
1: Mini
0: yeah.
1: milks.
0: Wasn't a mini milk either. Two people have got it correct. One has got it bang on. One's got it nearly correct. Almost is Louise. Bang on is Pugs. Here's your full sentence. Because it's so hot today, Simo went to buy some ice cream. She gave Scott the choice, and he went with a white chocolate magnum.
1: Oh, nice. Wonderful. Well done.
0: Yes, beautiful. Big fan of white chocolate.
1: You like your white chocolate, don't you?
0: And I thought this would be the clue, because I like a white chocolate mini egg as well. Mm-hmm. But basically, I think there's more sugar in white chocolate, isn't there?
1: It's very sweet white chocolate.
0: It's the worst one for you, basically. The darker the chocolate, the better, because I think the darker the chocolate, the more cocoa it's got in it, which is good for you. But obviously, the more milky it gets, you lose all the good stuff. And So I like to go for the white one, which is full of sugar and no good stuff. But yes, it was delightful. Thank you very much.
1: Good. I'll owe you a magnum. Ooh, nice.
0: We've got a hot week as well, haven't we? Yeah. So, you know.
1: So we rolling us out the studio.
0: Well, I might wait till Thursday, because Thursday's meant to be 32 degrees.
1: Oh.
0: So I think we'll need an ice cream of some sort on Thursday.
1: We can shower in the car park outside on Thursday.
0: You can do what in the
1: car
0: park?
1: We do the show.
0: Oh, do the show? I thought you said, can we go and have a shower in the car park? Like, you're right, hun. Why are we going to go shower in the car park?
1: Can't be
0: you weirdo.
1: Up there.
0: Yeah, we probably can. To be fair, these microphones are so great, we could probably just shout from the car park. It's still

0: heard this for a while. Cisco and Thong Song. I'm saying nothing. Absolutely nothing. Did you ever find that song in the end?
1: No.
0: No? I said no. I'm saying nothing. I'm now
1: asking. Of course
0: asking
1: you've mentioned it. The thong everyone else in the gym.
0: Everyone else always asks about your missing thong in the gym, don't they?
1: I'd like to think it made its way into a bin somewhere.
0: If you don't know the story, Simo basically got changed after swimming, was it?
1: Yeah.
0: And then you got home and went, oh, where's me thong?
1: I dropped it somewhere in between leaving the changing
0: room. Why did you
1: room
0: not put it back on when you finished swimming?
1: Because I put, like, I had my swimming costume on and threw a towel around me because the showers weren't working at the time, weren't they?
0: You drove home in your wet swimming costume?
1: Well, I drove home with a towel around me. And then, like, I ran out with the towel around me, but the thong was in with my clothes and it's disappeared from leaving the changing room to get into the car.
0: Well, there you go. So if you've seen a random thong in a gym car park.
1: I hope nobody took it home.
0: That'd be sick, mate.
1: Makes me feel a bit sick.
0: Oh, God. Oh, I don't even want to comment on that. It's 4:57. Got some travel news on the way for you in just a second. 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
1: Been a few issues tonight on Breeze Hill, actually over by the Mons as well and the Flyover, so do just watch yourself as you are heading in that direction. Fairly busy as well as you are at the end of the M62. Usual problems through there, as you would expect. Also around by Chilwell Five Ways, that's been a bit heavy this evening as it is through the Birkenhead Tunnel. However, on the trains, we have got a few issues. Cancellations between Central and Headbolt Lane on Mersey Rail, also on Northern Cross Country and Avanti West Coast. That's affecting Newton and Willows through to Liverpool Lime Street. I'll update you again in about half an hour from now.
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0: It's 5:15. It's Monday afternoon. It is In Demand Radio Drive Time with Rise. Competitions tell you all about them very soon. That's Olivia Rodrigo and Drop Dead.
1: Charming, that,
0: Mary,
1: isn't it?
0: Mary, Shackles, praise
1: I
0: you.
1: I love that.
0: That.
1: I enjoyed that, you know.
0: Take the shackles off my feet so I can dance.
1: I just want to praise you.
0: Just looking at the weather here. So today, highs are 29. Tomorrow, highs are 29. Then it drops to 26 on Wednesday.
1: Oh, that's
0: going to
1: be chilly.
0: 33 degrees on Thursday currently. Oh. Friday drops to 26 again, 24, 21, 21. So we got, so basically all week, but Thursday's the big peak day. That's too hot though, isn't it?
1: Shall we book Thursday off?
0: The problem is with all this weather, I like it.
1: Right, you're not going to moan,
0: no,
1: are you?
0: I like it, but I like a nice steady 24, 25 degrees, okay. Bit of a breeze, you know what I mean? So you've got sunshine, breeze, it's bearable heat.
1: Yeah.
0: And you're talking 33 degrees.
1: It's a lot.
0: That's like Dubai.
1: Yeah.
0: We're not ready for that. And this, our houses are designed to hold heat in because we live in such a cold climate. You know what I mean? So, but the warmth gets held in.
1: Yeah.
0: But then it will be held in for 3 weeks.
1: I know, it's going to be boiling, isn't it?
0: And you open the windows, it gets warmer.
1: I know, yeah. There's no air, is there? I think it's the night time. Last night was all right. Wasn't too hot last
0: well,
1: night.
0: Well, so I've got a thermometer in my room because there's like my heating system. I can turn it on from my bedroom. And it was 27 degrees in my bedroom last night. It's not even got hot yet.
1: Oh,
0: so tonight's going to be 30 at least.
1: Yeah.
0: I've got this little fan that just blows the hot air
1: Oh,
0: around.
1: I hate fans.
0: I know.
1: They're awful. They just make it hot. I was seeing if you had your shorts on. I was just having a little
0: I'm
1: look.
0: Not, I wonder why you were looking under there.
1: Yeah, I was having a quick look.
0: No, the problem is, A, I've got very pale legs. So I don't like to get them out. And B, because we only get a couple of days of it, I put my shorts on and then by the end of the week, I'll be like, put back to my jeans, cold again.
1: Just thought you might have been too warm in your jeans.
0: Nah, I can, you know, just don't want to get my legs out, if I'm honest.
1: Ah,
0: no one needs to see these in the flesh.
1: True, yeah.
0: Do you know what I mean?

0: Preston on In-Demand Radio Liverpool with Rise Competitions, 5:28. It's Monday, it's the 22nd of June. Very warm, sweaty day today.
1: Oh, God. Why did that make me feel of you sweating?
0: I don't really sweat.
1: No, you've a lot of people, I'm going to try and word this correctly.
0: Careful.
1: A lot of people I've come into contact with today, particularly men. <I've> looked.
0: I love how this has started already. You're basically going to say most men you've seen today stink.
1: No, they look really sweaty.
0: Oh,
1: like,
0: yeah.
1: Sweaty. I've seen a number of people today, even at work here, and they look like the sweating cobs. Right? You don't look sweaty.
0: How is Steve Weaver?
1: Yeah. Carl. Yeah. Yeah. Look dead sweaty. Saw a doctor earlier on. He was sweating past himself.
0: Was he? Yeah.
1: Yeah. Lots of people.
0: Cocky, was he sweating this morning?
1: Yeah, he was just in agony.
0: He was sweating when he had to pay your salary.
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0: Nothing to do with the 30 degrees. He just had a meeting with the accountant.
1: Yeah. The biggest laugh of that was me getting a salary. Right, here we go. The M56 eastbound, that's partially blocked at the minute. They're doing emergency repairs, that's at Chester Services and Helsby. And that is going to cause you problems. A bit busy round by Breeze Hill as well. Seabank Road in Wallasey, you've got ongoing works there. Those temporary traffic lights, they have delays pretty much right the way throughout the day, to be honest. The problems tonight have been on the trains. Merseyrail at Liverpool Central and Headbolt Lane, you've got cancellations. That's because of the heat, apparently. Also, Northern Cross Country and Avanti West Coast, that is affecting services between Newton and Willows and Lime Street. Any updates, I'll get back to you in about half an hour from now.
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0: Ease a new era, that is Amen. 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
1: Imagine that. 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
1: They don't last that. I don't even get there in the first place, do I? The average time I spend on Hinge.
0: So if you go to risecompetitions.com, you'll be paid if you win quicker than Simo gets a date. There you go. It's official. This is James Ipe.

0: There's Somebody Told Me before that. 5:57 in the Van Radio Drive Time with Ryan's Competitions. We've got the Reminix Rewind on the way. We'll do an hour of belting tunes. If you want to get in touch tonight, you can pick a song. Very easy to do. You can do it for free, of course, via the In The Van Radio player. Your name, where you are, and let's get a belting hour on tonight because the weather is gorgeous. No doubt loads of people in the back garden having beers and enjoying themselves, maybe barbecues being fired up. So let's get the soundtrack going after six.
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2: And she's been on, there's a massive fire in Ditton in Widnes. The police are on the scene. I've got no further details. All I know, there's a massive fire in Ditton. So if you do have any more details, I'll try and avoid it around there if you can. M56 eastbound, that's partially blocked because of emergency repairs. That's at junction 14 at Chester Services. Chilwell Five Ways is really busy as well. And all evening we've had these delays on public transport. A lot of it's because of the hot weather conditions on Merseyrail. But you have had problems as you are heading between Liverpool Central and also Headbolt Lane. Also, as you're on Avanti West Coast and Northern, between Newton the Willows and Liverpool Lime Street. That is all for me for this evening.
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Reminisce Rewind is on with I'm So Pretty. Monday, 22nd of June. Lisa Marie Experience, Keep On Jumping. Rank 1, Kelly Lorena, Before That, True Love Never Dies. Found that for Daniel tonight. Hello to Charlotte at Premier AM to PM in Hunts Cross. If you want to get a tune on tonight, you know the drill. Sun is shining, glorious weather. Hopefully you've got beers on the go, barbecue on the go. Hopefully you are out in the garden enjoying the heat. Hello to Mummy and Daddy chilling after a tough day from Nyla. Let's get this on for you guys. Lee Butler's 4 o'clock in the morning as the Reminisce Rewind continues. 8 minutes after six, Cinderman Radio Liverpool. You-

Stars and Breeze, You're Shining. Resonance Q on the remix. Chicane, Saltwater before that. Planet Perfecto, Bullet in the Guns, 6:21. It's Monday night. It is the Reminisce Rewind with I'm So Pretty. Evening to Big Al. Going to get BBE on for you very soon. Hello to Kath and Sharon, who are sat in the garden having a few beers after work. Going to get Duke Ball, So In Love With You, on for you very soon as well. And let's get you a tune on tonight. What do you want to get on the Reminisce Rewinds? What is floating your boat for a Monday night, for a beautiful Monday night? Hot, sunny and warm. Let's get some belter tunes on. Beat Play is still to come in just a second. The amazing Summer Love coming up. Tell you all about I'm So Pretty in a minute as well. Right now, though, the brilliant solo music, Holly Ellison. This is such a good tune. Holly Ellison's voice suits this so well. It's Fade. It's In Demand Radio. It's a Reminisce Rewind. Look

0: 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We do it twice a day, 9 a.m. on the Brekkie Butler, part two on this show, 6 till 7. We'll continue in just a second with some belter tunes coming up. As promised, Duke Ball, So In Love With You for Kath and Sharon, who are sat in the garden having some beers. It's on for you next.
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Widnes tonight. Just be aware of that. There's going to be lots of travel delays around there. Big building fire in Widnes. I think it's around the Ditton area. Apparently, you'll see the smoke if you're anywhere nearby. Looks like a big one. Hopefully, everyone's all right. It's 6:38. It's Monday night, 22nd of June. Sindabad Radio. It is the Reminisce Rewind. 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Going to play that for PK John tonight. Hello as well to Charlotte, who's been on. She says, Scott, any chance of some Robin S. Show Me Love? Of course I can, no problem. DJ Alligator on the way very soon for Ryan in the garden tonight. Having a few beers, enjoying the weather. Got BBE 7 days in 1 week on the way for Big Hour as well as we continue with the Reminisce.

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Robin S, Show Me Love. Before that, 6:45. Reminisce Rewind on In Demand Radio with I'm So Pretty. Right, evening show's coming up with Dan Kelly. He is your man. 7 till 9 tonight, as always. Next couple of hours of belting tunes with Dan. I will see you back here 4 o'clock tomorrow afternoon. Reminisce Rewind, of course, will be back on between 6 and 7 tomorrow as well. Enjoy the rest of your Monday night. A couple of belting tunes still to come. Some Julie McKnight on the way. BBE, as promised, coming up as well. And this is Live in Joy, Don't Stop Moving. And then you got Dan from 7. Have a great night. See you tomorrow afternoon.

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Morgan Seatree and Tasty Lopez with Work That Body on Into Mum Radio. Liverpool, I'm Dan Kelly. As the heat wave has properly hit now, I'm in until 9 with Arcane's Hot Shots Darts and Punch Tommy's. Plenty going on down there if you want to take a look at the website, punchtommy's.co.uk. Right, Fanny LeGrand, Idea Core. This is

0: Dan Kelly's Evening Show with Arcanes, Hotshot Darts and Punch Tommies. 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

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I'm Dan Kelly. Camel Fat Back, going to get on their brand new one called So Good in a moment. After

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I'm Dan Kelly. Next month then, 11th of July, a date for your calendar, we are taking over the incredible Soundyard at Cairns Brewery Village, a massive summer party. Cocky on the decks, along with Chrissy, Tommy Mac, Ian Longo, and John B. And if you cannot make it down, we will also be live throughout the evening right here on Endemam Radio. 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

Grosso and Ryan Tedder. That is Calling on In Demand Radio Liverpool. I'm Dan Kelly. Prosper about to got Belton new one called Free of Mind. It's up next after Holding Me, Kissing Me from Kid 22.

Messi from Lola Young on Intermum Radio Liverpool. So it's the hottest day of the year so far in the middle of June. So this is obviously the perfect opportunity to start talking about Christmas. The reason for it is we're getting an early start. I know someone listening right now has already done their Christmas shopping, but we've got two parties for you. These are Friday the 11th and Saturday, December the 12th at Exhibition Centre Liverpool, where you can enjoy your in-demand DJs, Mr. Butler, Steve Cocky, Steve of the Weave, Jack Kelly, just to name a few, live party band Alma, loads of street food, brilliant drinks packages, and a full fun fair in place for the evening on the 11th and the 12th of December. 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

0: from Bebe Rexha and David Guetta on Intermum Radio, Liverpool. 30 minutes away then from this week's Indie Hours. Mark Kenny will be here from 9 and we'll get on the new one from Jamie Webster. He's back with a belting new one called Just Be Gone in a moment after Sonny Federa.
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The heat wave is on. The barbecues, can you smell them just about everywhere? We'll get on James Hype and Waterfalls in a moment. After this, brand new from Joe Stone.

I Know You from Taylor Swift on Interman Radio Liverpool Evenings with Punch Tommy's Arcanes and Hot Shots Dance. More details about what is happening, just check out punchtommies.co.uk. I am done. Enjoy the rest of your evening. Stay cool tonight, and I will be back tomorrow from 7. Mark Kenny and Indie Hours. He's up next.

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1: 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It is Indie Hours. Thank you very much for joining us. As always, I've got 2 hours of your indie classics, your indie anthems, and also your local tunes lined up as well. Local bands and singers tonight include Bank Holiday, their debut single, Out of the Blue. That was my Indie Hours track of the week last week. I've also got Ellen and Ellie, her latest tune, Better Without You, and also The Cheap Thrills. So plenty coming up.

So as always, each and every week, my first local tune that I play is always what was my track of the week last week, and last week's was absolutely incredible. From Bank Holiday, their debut single, it's called Out of the Blue, and I'm going to be playing that for you in about 5 or 10 minutes' time.

That is a monster of a tune. That is from Bank Holiday. That is their debut single, a local band from the Northwest. And that was my track of the week last week. I've got a brand new one for you playing in about half an hour's time. And it is from the fantastic Ellen and Ellie. It's their latest single, Better Without You. So stay tuned for that. My new in the hour's track of the week. That'll be playing for you in about half an hour.

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0: Right then, got another local tune lined up for you in the minute. Any regular listeners know about 9:45, about 9:45 every Monday, I play my Indie Hours track of the week and I pick a local band or singer. And then it also gets featured on the Brekkie Butler on the Tuesday morning, which is about 7:30, something like that. So make sure you tune in tomorrow because you'll be able to hear it again. But in about 5 minutes' time, my Indie Hours track of the week, the latest one from Ellen and Ellie, and it's called Better Without You.
1: Take my hand and come with me because you look so fine that I really want to make you mine. 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
1: Track of the week time. This is my favourite part of my show. Every week, I pick a new one. This is the latest from Ellen and Ellie. It's called Better Without You.

So good, so catchy. That is the latest from Ellen and Ellie. That is Better Without You. That is out now. And that is my Indie Hours track of the week. Ellen and Ellie, she's back in the studio working on some new stuff. And she's also got a gig with the band on the 23rd of July in Archive in Liverpool. So make sure if there's any tickets available for that, you are in for a hell of a night. So make sure you get them snapped up. That is my Indie Hours track of the week. Ellen and Ellie, Better Without You. And don't forget, you can catch that again on the Brekkie Butler Show tomorrow morning.

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one of my favourite albums ever, AM, Arctic Monkeys, Do I Wanna Know? But I'm going back to one of my favourite bands ever now, certainly when I was growing up. Band, and a singer that really inspired me to pick up the guitar and want to start gigging myself. It is, of course, from The Verve, the mighty Rich Stashcroft.

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1: It is the very best of local each week. I pick loads of local bands, and we have a wealth of talent in the Northwest here. One of the greatest bands out at the moment, and they're going from strength to strength. They've got a debut album out in September. It's the latest single off that. It's from Cheap Thrills, and this is Hairs.

I love that, and I love them. That is the Cheap Thrills. That is Hairs, and that is to be off their debut album, which is out in September, and it's to be titled Keep Cheap.

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tune. I haven't heard that in years from Paul Weller. That is Changing Man from his multi-million selling album Stanley Rhodes, released in May 1995. Wow, that's some way back. We're actually going a little bit further back now for the Stone Roses. This is Fool's Gold.

Why is it always raining on me? Completely inappropriate for right now. We're in the middle of a heat wave and it's going to get hotter as well. So cue up some Texas summer sun.

Hope you enjoyed the show this week. I'll be back again for some more Indie Hours next week. We're here every single Monday between 9 and 11. And don't forget, you can use the in-demand player as well. Take us with you anywhere, anytime, and play catch-up using that. Don't forget to tune in to the Brekkie Butler Show tomorrow morning. You can catch the Indie Hours track of the week again. Usually about 7:30 to 8. This week it was from Ellen and Ellie, Better Without You. Have a great week, and I'll see you next Monday.

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1: Yeah, a massive warm welcome to In Demand Radio this evening with DJ Chris Butler. We're starting off this hour with all the greatest tracks from the new disco style. Starting off with this one by Adji Block, and this one's called Playing Games. You remember the samples here from I Want Your Love by Sheik. In the second hour, I'll be turning things up a little bit, pumping up that bass line. But for the first hour, we'll enjoy some nice vocals, some groovy disco tunes. Enjoy.

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1: Yeah, my last two tracks there from the great Block and Crown. That one was called Ultra Boogie. And before that, we had one called One More Time. Taking you up to this tune here. This is called Disco Lovers and it's called Give You Up. You remember the sample here from the lyrics. It's by Mystic Merlin on In Demand Radio.

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1: Yeah, you've just been listening to George's there. That one's called Love's Away. And before that one, we had Fed of Funk with Colonel Lawton, and that's Can't Let Go. Taking you up to the break, this one's by Risk Assessments, and this is called Please Honey. Great vocals here from the great Barry White back in the day. In the second hour, I'm going to be turning up the pace a little bit more groovier, a bit more heavier. Look forward to seeing you in a moment on In Demand Radio.

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2: 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It's DJ Chris Butler. As promised, we said we'd turn up the pace a little bit.

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1: Yeah, you've just been listening there to Da Funk, and that one was called Stacks the Groove. I want to take you right into this one, one of my favourites out right now. This is by Land, and this is called The Night Is Yours. On

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1: Yeah, just been listening there to Ozzy, and that one was called Chosen. And before that, we had Dirty Supercar for Nothing But the Music. Unfortunately, this is my last tune now. This one's by Supernova. This is called The Light. Hope you've enjoyed today's music. Fully enjoyed it. All the groovy bass lines, heavy bass lines. I'll be saying in a few weeks back to the old school, back to the 80s, 80s remakes, and a bit of disco. In the meantime, take care, and I'll see you all soon.

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My name is John Neal, and every Monday night at midnight, it's time for a brand new show. It's Scouse House Heroes.

You are in tune to Scouse House Heroes and Inderman Radio with myself, John Neal. That's it for part one. 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

Welcome back for part two of Scouse House Heroes on In Demand Radio. My name is John Neal and I'm your DJ this week. Part one was a look back at those big 051 Scouse House anthems, Wigan Pier anthems. This one is a look at those tracks that came specifically from our city, from a specific studio, the BCD studio. Check this mix out.

You are in tune to Scouse House Heroes and Inner Man Radio with myself, John Neal. We've had some big ones that came out of the city. We've had The Lover That Rocks You All Night. We've had the ultimate remix of Big Angie's Over Now. And you've just heard Overdose, I Want Bass.

0: 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Join us next week, same time, midnight. 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
1: Whatever you're doing this weekend, make sure that you are tuned in to Simo Soulful Sundays every single Sunday morning from 10. 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

love her right now, but she's like no other. She ain't gonna wait till the morning light to find him. She's a fine sister, but no daylight kind of girl. She only wanna make it right, and she's gonna make it alright.